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0: If you want, you can contact the show at 1-800-990-2448. Love that you're hanging out. Oh, by the way, Sasha's working on her info dump.
4: We've been Googling a lot having to do with World Cup, soccer, rules. What the heck are we watching over this next month? I mean, you know what? Not everyone's super into soccer. Fair. So I get it that we have some questions. I'll go over some of the top Googled things about the World Cup coming up.
0: And we're going to ask you, if you could change something about yourself, what would that be in minutes?
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1: Sasha's info.
2: Now, I think with World Cup going on, Canada is starting to prove ourselves as a soccer nation. Mm-hmm. I mean, we've been doing it on the women's side for a while now, but we're still a little bit behind in the lingo or exactly how soccer or European football works. We're Googling a lot of stuff as the World Cup is going on.
3: Okay.
2: So I'll go over some of the top Googled things about the World Cup coming up. If you want to improve your health in a few little ways, one really easy thing that you can do is called movement snacks that you do throughout the day. So you think of movement as if you would think about snacks, like how if you're feeling a little bit down or tired throughout the day, you might be like, okay, I can snack on some almonds. Maybe that's going to boost my energy a little bit. Instead of doing that, I mean, you can do that, mm-hmm. but you can also think of it as, why don't I get up and go for a little bit of a walk?
3: Right.
2: Like five
3: minutes
2: every hour. If you do those, what's called a movement snack, it can raise productivity, boost your mood, and lessen fatigue throughout the day.
3: That's so super smart.
2: Yes. Yeah. So the things that we are Googling while we're watching the World Cup, as we're all still trying to learn a little bit more about soccer, a lot of people are Googling, is soccer called football?
3: Oh, I was going to say, is soccer called soccer?
2: That too.
3: Oh,
2: yeah,
3: okay. Yeah.
2: I think there is some confusion in what, which is what they're both pretty interchangeable at this point. And I am so glad to see that people are Googling this, because I just noticed it within the last few years. A lot of people are Googling, do male soccer players wear sports bras? I don't know if you've noticed that, but when they're changing their kits, you see something that does look like a cute little crop top or a sports bra. And it is basically, it's like wearing a big Fitbit. That's what it's all about. It's all about tracking their movements and their cardiovascular operations and everything like that. So they're not sports bras. They're equipment that, you know, people much smarter than I know exactly.
3: I need the readout to see how fast I'm going.
2: Yeah, that's basically what it's there for. Yeah, so that's what we're Googling. And that's your info dump.
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7: Clearing this evening, temperature falling to around 15 by midnight tonight. Overnight tonight, a clear sky and a low of 11. Sunny for tomorrow morning, but a mix of sun and cloud by tomorrow afternoon. Also, the small chance of showers tomorrow afternoon. High near 26, feeling more like 30.

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1: If you just popped in, we're talking about things that you would change about yourself. According to a global study, 80% of people asked said they would change something about their personality, not necessarily physically
2: right.
1: or physical, but emotional.
2: Okay.
1: I was like, wild.
2: That, and I mean, depending on what it is, personality traits are way harder to change.
1: No kidding.
2: Oh my gosh.
1: Well, unless you want to be taller.
2: Yeah, that's tough. I mean, it's all hard to change.
1: That would really hurt if I wanted to be taller.
2: Yeah, yeah.
1: Oof.
2: I think there were some old medieval torture machines that could help you be taller.
1: Like
2: but,
1: bone stretching? Like stuff like that? No, thanks.
2: No, thank you.
1: No, thank you. things like being less stressed, mood swings, overthinking things. That was number one. Procrastination, kind of number two. And number three is trying to be more outgoing.
2: Oh, that's nice. I think that's something that we could all learn from for sure.
1: I think you know, when you kind of sit back and you sit in the corner and go, okay, what's going on here? You're checking in with yourself. Okay, here's a couple of things I could dust off and maybe sharpen a little bit.
2: Yeah.
1: Procrastination for me is really high.
2: I think that's a lot of people. People really struggle with procrastination. I was talking to a friend of mine the other day, actually, and he sees a therapist, which is awesome.
1: Yeah.
2: And he was talking about his struggles with procrastination. And she said, like, a lot of people struggle with that. Like, it's not just you, man. Like, we like to put things off for sure.
1: Yeah. Our therapist basically said the exact same thing is when things get kind of piled up on me, I that procrastination kind of almost feeds itself.
2: Oh,
1: you know
2: I
1: what
2: bet.
1: I mean?
2: Yeah.
1: It's like, oh my God, I got to do this. And then, you start spinning a little bit. So it's, trying to pull those pieces away and kind of push them off to the side to go, okay, you're good.
2: Yeah.
1: I got to get better at that.
2: For sure.
1: I do.
2: It's not necessarily changing these like fundamental parts of your personality.
1: Yeah.
2: It's just sort of recognizing it and getting a hold of it, right?
1: And then, you know, losing 5 pounds. Yeah.
2: Right? We would all love to.
1: Yeah, summer.
2: That.
1: Yeah, I
2: sure.
1: Probably
2: get the summer bod ready.
1: A little summer five.
2: A tight summer five.
1: Yeah, a little summer five.
2: Love
1: here. Tyler, anything on your checklist here?
3: Generally pretty pleased with what's going on over here. But, you know, certain situations I wish I was taller. Yeah. But I'm 6'5", so usually I wish I'm a little shorter.
1: You're 6'5".
2: Ooh.
3: I am.
2: Yeah, Casey and I were talking about this, like, I think most people that are tall are probably pretty satisfied with being tall. But if you're really, really tall, like I would say 6'5 is really, really tall. Do you find people stare at you?
3: Oh, all the time.
2: Yeah.
1: Yeah.
3: But and I don't know if that's why. I just say that's why because it's nicer.
1: I would lean right into that tie and say it's just because I'm just a smoke show.
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0: Today's Best Country, Country 105. So we found out that the majority of us would not change our friend group, but what would we change about ourselves? Now, according to research, believe it or not, it's nothing physical.
1: Oh.
0: Yeah, the number one thing. In fact, 80% of people polled said they would change

0: am. No, no, I am.
1: But your social battery runs out pretty quick.
0: Oh, I got different battery sizes.
1: I bet.
0: That I plug in for different people.
1: And you kind of have to know what type of event or people you're going to be with.
0: Sure.
1: And then that judges the type of battery.
0: Yeah, then I'll go in the garage and I'll go, oh, I need the 18 volt.
1: Yes. Yeah.
0: Oh, I need the 20 volt.
1: Uh-huh.
0: Oh, I only need the 5 volt. Yeah, yeah, yeah.
1: Yeah, and I think that's okay.
0: Yeah, so I'm pretty outgoing. I just, you know.
1: You have a limit.
0: Yeah, sure. Colby, same question. Would you change anything given the opportunity?
2: Nothing. Satisfied.
1: Really?
0: There's nothing. There's not one thing. You don't have a bad habit. You don't have anything you'd want to change.
2: Not a thing.
0: Get out
1: That's
0: of
1: sweet.
0: Here.
1: Wow. The world needs more Colbys,
0: Colby,
1: I think.
0: Colby, I'll tell you right now, I got a list as long as your leg.
1: Your 6 foot leg.
0: Oh, my gosh. You should see this list. It's ridiculous.
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7: Clear through this evening. Temperature falling to around 15 by midnight. Overnight, the clear sky is going to continue. We're going to get to a low of around 11. Sun for tomorrow morning, but a mix of sun and cloud tomorrow afternoon. Chance of showers in the afternoon as well. High near 26, feeling more like 30.
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3: This is a Fresh Pick, where we highlight a rising talent. 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Tommy found himself as a natural on stage. Early in his career, you'd find Tommy fronting rock bands. He then moved on to hip-hop. Now, with his country debut, Tommy Belmont with Ghost.

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0: Did you know that it's so easy to contact us? 1-800-990-2448. There you go. Quick draw for Casey's cash, $25 right there. Lay it on the table.
4: Oh, yeah.
0: Lay it on the table.
4: It's nice and shiny for you.
0: I love shiny money.
4: Me too.
0: That dull money.
4: No.
0: Garbage. No. We're going to play with our friend Sarah coming up. And we're going to go into overtime if you just popped in. And we very rarely do this, but the response has been nutty over a viral video of a woman picking up her dog's poo, putting the dog's poo bag into somebody else's garbage.
4: Say poo again.
0: And her poo bag and from the dog's poo. Now the poo is in somebody else's poo garbage.
4: Oh, gross.
0: Yeah. Onside, offside. That's coming up.
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0: Today's Best Country, Country 105. It is another round of Quick Draw for Casey's Cash. Okay, Sarah, do you know how Quick Draw works? If not, here's how it works.
1: Okay, Sarah, you'll get five questions, and it'll be like, hey, name something that you would see at the mall that starts with the letter Q. And that's a bad example, but you might see some quintuplets
0: or Quiznos
1: at the mall. You can just shout out your answer. I will take the quickest and most acceptable answer, and you're playing against Casey, okay?
2: All right. Sounds good.
0: All right.
1: Yeah. Okay. Here we go. Question one. Name something you'd pack on a road trip that starts with the letter H.
0: Handbag.
2: Hand sanitizer.
0: Ooh.
1: Oh my gosh.
0: Oh, said hand.
1: Casey got it, but man, that was a really good one, Sarah.
0: Yeah, it was.
1: You got it, Casey. Good. All right. 1-0. Quick draw. Sarah versus Casey. Question two. What's something you'd bring to a keg party? Oh, yeah.
0: Yeah. if I don't get this.
1: Come on. What's something you'd bring to a keg party that starts with the letter L?
2: Lipstick.
1: Yeah. You want to look good at a keg party, huh? Yeah, baby.
0: Lipstick.
1: I love it.
0: I'm just, because the first thing I was thinking is my buddies, and I'm like, lipstick?
1: What?
0: What?
1: No girls allowed at this keg party.
0: Brad, why do you got lipstick on? What?
1: Oh, man.
2: Don't judge.
0: You're right. Yeah.
1: Okay, question three. It's a tie game in Quick Draw. What's something you'd see well on a hike that starts with the letter A?
0: Animals.
2: Antlers.
1: Also very good. Okay. Both so solid. Casey just beat you to the punch there, Sarah. It's 2-1 in Quick Draw. Question four. What's something sweet you might call your significant other that starts with the letter G?
2: Girlfriend. I don't know.
1: Yeah, no. Hey, girlfriend. I love it. It's so good.
0: Okay.
1: Okay, tie game. It all comes down to this. Question five in Quick Draw, Casey versus Sarah. Name a feeling. Oh, a feeling.
0: This is wrong.
1: Name a feeling.
0: I don't like this game all of a sudden.
1: That starts with the letter R.
2: Resentful.
0: I was going to say ranger.
1: Ranger.
0: I'm so rangry
1: at
0: you.
1: Right now.
0: You make me so rangy.
1: Resentful is good.
0: Oh, wow.
1: Oh, baby. Sarah, nicely done.
2: Thank you.
0: Hey, Sarah, guess what? All I do is win,
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5: Clearing this evening, temperature falling to around 15 by midnight tonight. Overnight tonight, a clear sky and a low of 11. Sunny for tomorrow morning, but a mix of sun and cloud by tomorrow afternoon. Also, the small chance of showers tomorrow afternoon. High near 26, feeling more like 30.

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1: If you just popped in, we're well into overtime with this today. A video has gone viral. Woman is taking her dog's poo bag and walking up the driveway and putting the poo bag in somebody else's garbage can and then ripping out of there.
2: Mm-mm.
1: Is that onside? Is that offside?
2: And that lady probably initially thought, I'm being such a good person. I'm cleaning up after my dog. Well, it's where she's putting the poop bag. People aren't happy about that.
1: A lot of people are saying, well, it'd be okay if it's certain circumstances.
2: Uh-huh.
1: Sean's text I got wrong because I read it way too quickly. I thought it was as a dog myself. Garbage cans in the back alley or on the street are fair game. And I'm thinking that's exactly what something a dog would text in.
2: Yeah, totally.
1: When I read it, I'm like, well, that makes perfect sense.
2: And we got to listen to the dog on this one, obviously.
1: That makes perfect sense.
2: Kind of the authority on this.
1: Yeah, but no, it was as a dog owner myself. I forgot the owner part.
2: Yeah.
1: So
2: it's important.
1: I get that. a good point. Joel, what do you think?
3: Well, so if the garbage can's out by the curb, that's fine. But, like, walking onto the property, especially around here where we get, like, 30 degrees, that smell is just wild.
1: It gets a little much.
2: Yes.
3: Yeah.
1: Joel, do you say anything to the lady?
3: I probably wouldn't.
1: Yeah.
3: Maybe a stern look, but that's probably about it.
1: I might say something. I might.
2: What? What would you say?
1: I don't know, guys.
3: Yeah.
1: Let me workshop this.
2: Okay.
1: Maybe I say, hey, lady, can you remind me if this is your driveway or mine? Because I can't remember at this point, and it seems like nor can you.
2: Ooh.
1: Okay, I can use that. That's not bad.
2: Okay.
1: That's not bad. Hey, while you're at it, do you mind helping me get the groceries in, too? Because obviously you feel so much comfortable using my property. Well, that's good, too. I like that.
2: I like the second one's better.
1: Yeah, I think
2: so. Keep working on that one.
1: That's a good one. That's a good one, too. Yeah. Since you're so comfortable being a part of my family, do you mind picking up my kid?
2: Yeah, get him to help you out while we're at it,
1: that's
2: right?
1: That's good, too. That's good, too. Yeah.
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0: Today's Best Country, Country 105. We are well into overtime with this viral video of a woman picking up after her dog, but then walking up somebody's driveway to throw the poo bag in somebody else's garbage and walking away.
1: Yeah.
0: So the debate continues. And so far, the majority of the people are saying, yeah, probably a little offside.
1: Yeah, that's a really big sticking point, right? Is the fact that she went up a driveway to drop it off into someone else's garbage. Mm-hmm. Randy texted and he said, personally, I don't see an issue. That's onside. I live next to a park and leave my bin by the curb. And yeah, it gets used all the time, but I'd rather they use it than litter the streets.
0: Okay. Yeah. I agree with that statement.
1: Yeah.
0: I don't believe people that pick up the dog poo would just leave it in the bag.
1: Right, right, right.
0: I think they're going to be either you take it with you or you dispose of it somewhere. Mm-hmm. But it's the disposing of it that is making people upset.
1: Yeah.
0: Andrea texts in, I don't like the thought of coming on someone's property, but rather, I'd rather do that in the garbage can than on the ground. Yeah, I mean, again, you're right. It's disgusting to just leave it there. So I guess it's the lesser of two evils.
1: I have a solution for everybody here. Why not just get a cat? Ooh. There you go.
0: Is that a solution?
1: I mean, I have two cats. I never have to worry about this.
0: No,
1: at all.
0: No, you don't. No,
1: just get a cat.
0: I know.
1: Come on.
0: Yeah, that is. Listen, that is an option.
1: It is.
0: I will give you that.
1: I'm just trying to help. That's
0: I
1: it.
0: Will, I will.
1: It's just this is a world that I don't understand.
0: No. Well, you kind of do.
1: Picking up poop. I do.
0: Well, you looked after my dog.
1: Oh, yeah.
0: And you had to do it.
1: Man, and your dog, Opal.
0: Yes. Yeah.
1: She takes some big
0: Thank
1: poops.
0: Thank you. She does.
1: You're
0: That's my
1: so
0: girl.
1: Welcome.
0: That's my girl.
1: That's my girl.
0: You're my girl. You're my best girl. You're my main girl. Taking all those big poos. You're my main girl. You show me those poos. Yeah. She goes right
1: They're
0: at it.
1: They're huge. They're, and like multiple times a walk,
0: yeah,
1: too.
0: Yeah, at least three.
1: Yeah. She's
0: That's my girl. She's a third one. Third one.
1: She's healthy.
0: Your last name's Clark. You're right. It is sweet.
1: Yeah.
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4: Clear through this evening, temperature falling to around 15 by midnight. Overnight, the clear sky is going to continue. We're going to get to a low of around 11. Sun for tomorrow morning, but a mix of sun and cloud tomorrow afternoon. Chance of showers in the afternoon as well. High near 26, feeling more like 30.

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2: 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All right, here we go.
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1: 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The Casey Clark
0: Show. It's 1-800-990-2448. That's how you get a hold of us. Good to have you along. We do call it the good stuff. Great feeling story. This is what we call a 40-year overnight success.
4: Oh, love those.
0: It's a little complicated, but it's such a sweet, sweet story about this children's book. Also, our friend Jade contacted the show. This is a common occurrence between friends, and it's also super awkward.
4: Yeah, because, I mean, she basically wants money from a friend, but she feels like maybe it's A, not the right time, and B, how do you go about just sitting there being like, hey, you need to pay me some money?

0: Today's Best Country, Country 105.
1: Yeah, man, that's the good stuff.
0: This is where we celebrate amazing things that took about 40 years to happen. We call this the good stuff. A children's book that basically sat quiet on the shelves for about 40 years just became an overnight bestseller. So the book is called Weighty Words. It's a vocabulary book. It was written back in 1985.
2: Okay.
0: By Alyssa Gurlnick and Paul Lovett and Doug Berger. The idea was actually quite simple, helping kids remember big words with funny little stories. But despite being clever, the book really never took off. According to Alyssa, she said, we never really made a dime. And every time I had this idea of making a book and creating one, my husband would say, oh my gosh, how much is that going to cost? But then a couple of weeks ago, another author, Ellie McCann, posted on TikTok remembering the book from his eighth grade days. And he was suddenly interested in seeing it again.
3: I have been looking for this book for 30 years. I know it's a long shot, but if this is familiar to anybody, please reach out and let me know because I must find it.
0: Yeah. Well, that little TikTok video blew up. And for Alyssa, the recent success because of TikTok was immediate.
4: The response was hilarious and miraculous because the book overnight became a bestseller on Amazon. I am telling you, overnight.
0: Overnight.
1: Yeah, man, that's the good stuff.
0: Overnight. All of a sudden, her phone was lighting up. She's like, what is going on? Can you imagine 40 years after publishing this book?
2: Right.
0: And she wakes up literally just one day and her phone is lighting up. She's like, what is going on?
2: That's amazing.
0: Because just so you know, Alyssa's not on TikTok.
2: Okay, gotcha.
0: So she had no idea what was going on. And in fact, the publisher has already sent it back for reprint.
2: Oh,
0: this is how popular this book is. 40 years later, this little book finally got its moment.
2: And she kind of proved her husband
0: wrong.
2: Wrong. Yeah. We'll go with that.
0: It took her 40 years and it took her a TikTok
2: video, but
0: it happened. Again, and this is a great book as well. If you have littles looking for big words, it's called Weighty Words.
2: Aww.
0: And it's such a cute
2: That's
0: book.
2: That's awesome.
0: If you have some good stuff, let's celebrate it. You can contact us through our website.
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8: Clearing this evening, temperature falling to around 15 by midnight tonight. Overnight tonight, a clear sky and a low of 11. Sunny for tomorrow morning, but a mix of sun and cloud by tomorrow afternoon. Also, the small chance of showers tomorrow afternoon. High near 26, feeling more like 30.

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0: can feel it.
1: Country 105, playing today's best country. Good to have you here. Listen, our friend Jade, who listens to the show too, she has herself a little bit of a situation with her friends.
2: Yeah, so her friends, this is what Jade said. My friends and I are going to a concert in a few days. I initially bought 4 tickets and one of my friends dropped out, so I offered it to another. I just kind of assumed they'd offer to pay for the ticket like the rest of my friends did. But they didn't, even after multiple conversations about like, hey, I'm so excited to go to the show, blah, blah, blah, blah, blah. The friend that Jade eventually brought on just never offered to pay. So Jade's sort of wondering, like, is it too late to ask for money? And even if I do ask for money, how do you do that without sounding
1: cheap?
2: Yeah, or just like a bad friend, really.
1: Yeah. Depends on how she invited the friend.
2: Okay.
1: It all goes down to how the invite was. If I said, hey, yada, yada, can't go, and there's an extra ticket that hasn't been paid for, do you want it before I actually give it and sell it?
2: That's the smart way of doing
1: things. That's the smart way of doing it. And telling them that you're going to sell it.
2: Mm-hmm.
1: You're my friend.
2: Yeah.
1: I'll give you first right of refusal.
2: Man.
1: That's all you got to do.
2: No, I know.
1: Then you're in the clear.
2: I think the situation with Jade was just that she was like, hey, I have this extra ticket.
1: Yeah, you want to go? Are you available?
2: So-and-so bailed, so why don't you come? And no money was brought up. I do understand from Jade's perspective, sort of expecting that the friend would be like, hey, how much do I owe you?
1: Yeah.
2: Or just kind of broaching the subject
1: a little bit. If Jay didn't say, this is my treat.
2: Yeah, right.
1: This is my treat. Are you available?
2: Yeah.
1: Yeah.
2: Which I don't think she did.
1: She didn't say that.
2: I think it was just like, hey, I have an extra ticket. Do you want to take it?
1: So maybe a little on both sides maybe here.
2: Yeah.
1: Thomas, what do you think?
3: At this point, I think it's like it was a last minute situation. I would be like, it is what it is kind of deal. It's either use it or lose it.
1: Oh, yeah.
2: So that's true.
3: If money happens to come around, it is what it is. If not, just they had a good time. That's all that matters.
1: You got to eat the cost, right?
3: Exactly.
1: Yeah.
2: Cost of doing business sometimes with friends.
1: Love it.
3: Exactly. Love it or lose it, right?
1: Yeah.
2: Aw.
1: That's what friends are for. That's what friends are for. Yeah. I love it. All right, Thomas. Well, listen, we appreciate you. You're the best.
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0: today's best country, Country 105. Thanks again for hanging out with us. I appreciate that. If you just jumped in, we were talking about our friend Jade, who listens to the show. She has a situation with, I feel like, her entire friend group.
1: Yeah, kind of, right? So she's going to a concert in a few days. She initially bought 4 tickets. A lot of the friends, you know, paid her for the tickets. That was the agreement. But one friend bailed semi-last minute. So Jade was like, hey, other friend, why don't you take this ticket? Yeah. Come with us. And even after multiple conversations, Jade kind of figured the friend would at least at some point be like, hey, do you want money for this ticket that you gave me? But she never did. So Jade's sort of wondering, like, has the ship sailed? Should I even ask for money at this point? And how do you do that in a nice, hey, do you still want to be friends with me kind of way?
0: I don't want to say this, but I'm going to say this. Is it an age thing?
1: Maybe.
0: Like, you know, if I'm younger, like, I get invited somewhere.
1: Yeah.
0: I'm not paying a dime. Like, you know what I mean? It doesn't even cross my radar.
1: Yeah,
0: I'm a little older. I'm like, hey, do you? Thanks for the invite. Hey, where'd you get these tickets? I'd be a little more curious.
1: I think that's a really, really good point.
0: You know?
1: I think it also depends on the age of everyone involved.
0: Sure.
1: Like,
0: yeah.
1: If Jade is older and is inviting someone that's maybe like a generation younger. I've had friends like that before that are much younger than I am, and I kind of feel like I'm the mom being like, do you want to come, sweetie?
0: Well, you're different because you hang out with 70, 80-year-olds.
1: Yes, but also younger people,
0: no,
1: too.
0: No, not really. You're the oldest. I mean, sorry, you're the youngest in your crew.
1: Usually. It makes me feel much better
0: by like
1: myself.
0: 40 years.
1: Yeah.
0: Seriously.
1: Give or take.
0: Yeah. Like, you know what I mean?
1: Yeah. Mm-hmm.
0: So, but I understand what you're saying because it's kind of the reverse.
1: Yeah. Well, and I think life has a funny way. I know you don't like when I say this.
0: Okay.
1: But life has a funny way of evening out. So there's times, too, where I'm like, you know what? If money doesn't come up, obviously, Jade was able to buy the tickets at some point. Mm-hmm. So hopefully she's not totally down and out. She can maybe eat this cost. And then at some point, that friend, maybe if it's years down the road, she might be like, hey, remember that time we went to that concert? It was awesome. Can I buy you dinner? I don't know.
0: Okay.
1: What?
0: I love the scorekeeping here. Hey, do you remember?
1: It's not scorekeeping.
0: I
1: My point is that life has a funny way of evening out, and I think it'll all come out in the wash.
0: Okay. Crystal, should she ask for the money or not?
1: And how do you go about that? Is there like a nice way of being like, hey, I know we're friends and money shouldn't be a thing, but can you give me money?
2: Yeah, but money is a thing in this world. And if your friend doesn't respect that, are they really friends?
0: Yeah.
1: Okay.
0: Roger that, tower.
1: Yeah, yeah. No, I like it.
2: Yeah.
0: Yeah. Well done.
2: Yeah.
0: Well done, okay. Crystal. We think you're the best.
2: Thank you. I think you're the best.
0: Yeah,
1: yeah. Crystal. Thank you.
2: Thank you.
0: Have yourself a great day.
2: You too.
0: Okay,
1: bye.
0: See you, Crystal. Bye.
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9: Clear through this evening, temperature falling to around 15 by midnight. Overnight, the clear sky is going to

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5: Clearing this evening, temperature falling to around 15 by midnight tonight. Overnight tonight, a clear sky and a low of 11. Sunny for tomorrow morning, but a mix of sun and cloud by tomorrow afternoon. Also, the small chance of showers tomorrow afternoon. High near 26, feeling more like 30.

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4: Clear through this evening, temperature falling to around 15 by midnight. Overnight, the clear sky is going to continue. We're going to get to a low of around 11. Sun for tomorrow morning, but a mix of sun and cloud tomorrow afternoon. Chance of showers in the afternoon as well. High near 26, feeling more like 30.

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6: Sunny this morning and then a mix of sun and cloud this afternoon. Chance of showers later today, high around 26, feeling more like 30. Cloudy chance of showers overnight tonight, low near 17. Cloud and showers throughout the day tomorrow, high near 24. Ending the week on Friday with a sunny sky and a high of 20.

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7: Sunny this morning, but a mix of sun and cloud this afternoon. Small chance of showers later today as well. High near 26. Humidex pushing it closer to 30. Cloudy overnight tonight. Chance of showers, low 17. Cloudy and showers for tomorrow, high 24. Back to a sunny sky to end the week Friday and a high of 20.

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3: Sunny this morning and then a mix of sun and cloud this afternoon. Chance of showers later today, high around 26, feeling more like 30. Cloudy chance of showers overnight tonight, low near 17. Cloud and showers throughout the day tomorrow, high near 24. Ending the week on Friday with a sunny sky and a high of 20.

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4: Sunny this morning, but a mix of sun and cloud this afternoon. Small chance of showers later today as well. High near 26. Humidex pushing it closer to 30. Cloudy overnight tonight. Chance of showers, low 17. Cloudy and showers for tomorrow, high 24. Back to a sunny sky to end the week Friday and a high of 20.

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4: Sunny this morning and then a mix of sun and cloud this afternoon. Chance of showers later today, high around 26, feeling more like 30. Cloudy chance of showers overnight tonight, low near 17. Cloud and showers throughout the day tomorrow, high near 24. Ending the week on Friday with a sunny sky and a high of 20.

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6: Sunny this morning, but a mix of sun and cloud this afternoon. Small chance of showers later today as well. High near 26. Humidex pushing it closer to 30. Cloudy overnight tonight. Chance of showers, low 17. Cloudy and showers for tomorrow, high 24. Back to a sunny sky to end the week Friday and a high of 20.

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5: Sunny this morning and then a mix of sun and cloud this afternoon. Chance of showers later today, high around 26, feeling more like 30. Cloudy chance of showers overnight tonight, low near 17. Cloud and showers throughout the day tomorrow, high near 24. Ending the week on Friday with a sunny sky and a high of 20.

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5: Sunny this morning, but a mix of sun and cloud this afternoon. Small chance of showers later today as well. High near 26. Humidex pushing it closer to 30. Cloudy overnight tonight. Chance of showers, low 17. Cloudy and showers for tomorrow, high 24. Back to a sunny sky to end the week Friday and a high of 20.

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4: Sunny this morning and then a mix of sun and cloud this afternoon. Chance of showers later today, high around 26, feeling more like 30. Cloudy chance of showers overnight tonight, low near 17. Cloud and showers throughout the day tomorrow, high near 24. Ending the week on Friday with a sunny sky and a high of 20.

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5: Sunny this morning, but a mix of sun and cloud this afternoon. Small chance of showers later today as well. High near 26. Humidex pushing it closer to 30. Cloudy overnight tonight. Chance of showers, low 17. Cloudy and showers for tomorrow, high 24. Back to a sunny sky to end the week Friday and a high of 20.

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0: It's that time again. It's Wednesday. It's hump day. It's going to be a nice day today, too. Got some fog to deal with driving in this morning. I'm on the motorcycle. Man, my windshield fogs up. You know, it's cold. Later on today, a mix of sun and cloud, highs at 25. That's bang on. Humidex near 30. That's great. So get out there and get some on. Yeah, slight chance of showers this evening into tomorrow with showers. And back in the sunshine for the weekend. 12 degrees this morning. 10 here at the studios in Shelburne.
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0: There's the last Josh Dom, Johnny Walker. Keith Urban there, too. 542 on this Wednesday hump day. 12 degrees. Really chilly this morning. If you have a pet dog, hey, today is Dog Appreciation Day. Yeah, encourage you to support, rescue, and help dogs that are in need as well. Pick up a pound puppy. Yeah, because who's a good boy? Who's a good boy?
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2: Starting September 8th, Canada will impose counter tariffs on some agricultural products, among other things coming from the U.S. The ag products affected include 50% tariffs on milk, cream, and some dairy ingredients, 25% on various cheeses, 50% on honey, 50% on dough and baking mixes, as well as 25% on fish and fish products. FarmTerio says steel and aluminum counter tariffs could affect farm equipment, and wool will also be tariffed. The Ag Producers Association of Saskatchewan says Canada must defend its economic interests, but farmers should not be required to pay twice, first through lost export markets and then through higher production costs. And that's your Food and Ag Report. I'm Claire McCormack.
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Country 105, there goes Tyler Joe Miller, back to drinking whiskey. Put on your cornflakes this morning. George Burns, too, 551, 12 degrees, 10 here at the studios in Shelburne. Can be nice and sunny and muggy. Yes, bring it on. Did you wait? You can gas up today, if you like. Couple of stations, dropped a penny or two. Collingwood's still sitting at $1.59, which is pretty good. The Petro in Alliston, $1.67. Did that go up? Looks like it went up. $1.60 down Callan Village. The S in Orangeville, $1.69. Shelburne here still sitting at $1.61. Dundalk here, $1.68. Over in Barrie at the Canadian Tire, there is $1.70. Yeah, so apparently through the GTA, it dropped a couple pennies. So it's sitting at $1.73. Will it go up? Yeah, who knows? But it's supposed to drop today, at least around the GTA. So,

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There's Chris Lane along with Tori Kelly. She's take back home kind of gal. Yeah. Police are looking for the suspect involved in an armed robbery in Fergus. That story's next. Meantime, Lainey Wilson, Country 105.

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2: Good morning. It's Wednesday, August 26th. I'm RJ Broadhead. A victim was robbed at knife point in Fergus, and provincial police are looking for the suspect. It happened in broad daylight last Thursday at 11 a.m. on Bellside Avenue East. The suspect who stole money from the victim is described as a white male in his late teens. He was wearing blue jeans and his shirt and shoes were black. Anyone with information can contact the OPP or Crime Stoppers. An investigation that lasted for almost 3 months resulted in the OPP and Peel Police combining to arrest two suspects allegedly involved in an armed home invasion in New Tecumseh. The house on Anderson Road was broken into in late May at 4 o'clock in the afternoon. Search warrants were conducted last Wednesday at 5 a.m., and police arrested and charged a 24-year-old from Caledon and a 23-year-old from Brampton. South Simcoe Police arrested a youth who allegedly stabbed another youth multiple times on Sunday just before midnight in the area of 20th Side Road and Benson Street in Innisfil. Police say the victim was taken to hospital with several lacerations and remains in stable condition. Investigators believe this was an isolated incident and there is no concern for public safety. On Monday, shortly after 8 p.m., officers responded to a report of an assault outside a business near King Street West and Queen Street North in Bolton. The victim was taken to hospital with life-threatening injuries. A 32-year-old Etobicoke man was arrested and charged with aggravated assault. At the time of the incident, witnesses were seen in the area, so anyone with information is urged to contact Caledon OPP. Provincial police in Caledon are also appealing for witnesses after a crash on Mountain View Road last week. It happened between Escarpment Side Road and the Grange Side Road on August 18th at about 5:30 in the afternoon. A lone motorcyclist was taken to hospital with serious injuries. There was another collision on August 18th in Caledon that police are investigating. This one was at 7:30 in the morning and involved two vehicles on Highway 10 just south of Old School Road. One driver was transported to hospital with life-threatening injuries. Both collision investigations are ongoing, and anyone who may have witnessed either of them or has dash cam footage is asked to contact Caledon OPP. And now, here's the morning sports. The hottest team in baseball beat the Blue Jays 5-3. Kansas City's now won 9 straight. Cleveland won again, so the Jays are in a pack of 5 teams within 3 games of the Guardians for the American League's last playoff spot. Detroit's 4.5 back after defeating Tampa. Astros down the Yankees to retake the AL West lead from the Rangers, who lost to the White Sox. The Red Sox extended their winning streak to 5. In the National League, the East-leading Braves beat the West-leading Dodgers. The Central leading Brewers lost to the Mets. The wild card teams, the Cubs, Phillies, and Padres all lost, so Arizona's win puts them one game back of the NL's final playoff spot. More injury news for the Blue Jays. Shane Bieber was placed on the 15-day injured list with inflammation in his throwing shoulder. And the Canadian Little League team from Vancouver had a big win against South Korea and faced Japan today in the quarterfinals of the international bracket. That's news and sports. I'll have your forecast next.
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4: The Which Bin tool says green bin.
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2: Today, a mix of sun and cloud. We'll have a gusty south wind, a high of 25 with the Humidex close to 30 degrees. Tonight, mainly cloudy. There is a 40% chance of showers and a risk of a thunderstorm overnight, a low of 17. Tomorrow, cloudy, a 30% chance of rain, a west wind gusting to 40 kilometers per hour. Still quite warm, a high of 23 with a Humidex close to 30. Right now, it's 12 in Alliston, 13 in Orangeville, and 12 in Shelburne. I'm RJ Broadhead, and now you're up to date.
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Have you seen some of the food they're serving up at the C&E this year? Wow. I just wanted some cotton candy, but no, something weird stuff, too. We'll go down the list coming up next. Here's Owen Ringling, Moonshine's Country 105.

0: Country 105 on Wriggling Moonshines. I didn't see the moon. Saw lots of stars out there this morning. Jason Aldean, that's when she says, baby. It's 8:12 on this Wednesday morning. Yes, the world mourns the death of Dolly Parton. We'll be talking about her and playing some of her songs throughout the morning. Weather-wise, I rode the bike in this morning because I knew it was going to be nice. But man, it was cold out there this morning. It's 12:10 here at the studios. A little bit of fog to deal with this morning, so careful on the roads. Have you made it down to C&E? It's up and running. Yeah, C&E's back once again. And if you grew up going to the X, you probably remember like getting a corn dog, maybe with Bloomin' Onions or some cotton candy. And if you're lucky, you got a chance to walk around with those giant lemonades. Yeah, I don't know, it's pretty good. Times have changed now. This year, the C&E has more than 30 specialty food and drinks, including, are you ready? Lobster on a stick. Any kind of meat on a stick is good. Smash burger dumplings, foot-long butter chicken taquitos, and Katie smoothies with pineapple and mango. I don't know. Deep-fried pizza? That sounds good. Topped with marshmallows and chocolate. Popcorn falafel poutine. Ramen-fried frog legs. And sweet corn wasabi lemonade. Whew, that's hot. Remember the biggest decision? Decide, should I get the fries or a funnel cake? I don't know. But that's the part of the C&E magic. Every year, you go to look for something familiar. Like, I just want my ice cream waffle sandwich. That's all I want. That's the first thing I go through. And then I come home and says, did I actually eat lobster on a stick?
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little bit of fog to deal with this morning. Breezy too. Highs of 25 this afternoon. Close to 30 at the Humidex. Nice. Chance of showers this evening. Rain chance tomorrow. I'm back.

0: James coming to the big tailgate festival next month on the 26th. It's 6:20 already. I know. On this Wednesday hump day, it's cold. 10 degrees at the studios here this morning, but it's going to be nice later. We all like our spuds, but the spuds. As far as potato goes, what's number one on the list? French fries. Yeah, that's still number one. We like our poutine, by the way, if you haven't tilled. Mashed taters came in second. Chips, number third. The baked potato has been dropping on the list. Only 5% of Gen Zs prefer the baked spuds. Boomers, we still love them. At least a third of us like them. Younger folk are skewing closer to, like, fries, number one, along with hash browns and tater tots. What's your... And 1% said they don't like potatoes at all. What? What? That sounds a little suspicious. What's wrong with you? Yeah, what's your favorite spud? Huh? Do you have one? Do you have a favorite one? Baked potatoes. Apparently not cool now. I guess they've been sitting in the oven too long. Even the yams are giving them the funny eye. What's wrong with you, boy?
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1: Good morning, I'm RJ Broadhead. Here's what's happening. A victim was robbed at knife point in Fergus last Thursday at 11 a.m. on Bellside Avenue East. The suspect is described as a white male in his late teens. He was wearing blue jeans and his shirt and shoes were black. Anyone with information can contact the OPP or Crime Stoppers. Caledon OPP arrested and charged a 32-year-old man from Etobicoke after a report of an assault outside a business near King and Queen Streets in Bolton on Monday night shortly after 8 o'clock. The victim sustained life-threatening injuries. At the time of the incident, witnesses were seen in the area, so anyone with information is urged to contact Caledon OPP. There were a pair of collisions that happened last week on August 18th in Caledon that police are investigating. The first was at 7:30 in the morning involving two vehicles on Highway 10 just south of Old School Road. One driver was transported to hospital with life-threatening injuries. The other occurred at 5:30 p.m. on Mountain View Road between Escarpment Side Road and the Grange Side Road. A lone motorcyclist suffered serious injuries. Anyone who may have witnessed either of the crashes or has dash cam footage is asked to contact Caledon OPP. In sports, Kansas City beat the Blue Jays, extending their winning streak to 9, and Cleveland won, so the Jays are now 3 games back of the last wild card spot. Shane Bieber was placed on the 15-day injured list with inflammation in his throwing shoulder. Country 105 weather is next.
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1: A mix of sun and cloud today. We will have a breezy south wind, a high of 25, but it will feel closer to 30 with the Humidex. Mainly cloudy tonight. There's a 40% chance of rain with the risk of a thunderstorm and a low of 17. Tomorrow, cloudy with a 30% chance of showers, a gusty west wind, a high of 23, and the Humidex will make it feel close to 30 degrees. Right now, it's 12 in Alliston and 13 in Orangeville and Shelburne. I'm RJ Broadhead. The next news, sports, and weather update is at 7 o'clock.
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Do astronauts feel insulted when people call them space cadets? I've been called a space cadet. Here goes Zach Brown, Country 105.

0: Zach Brown Band, Chicken Fried on a Stick. Put that in my Caesar. Yeah. Country 105. Ella Langley, Loving Life Again. That's her new track. Of course, she, her song, Choosing Texas, breaking records again, spending 19 weeks at number one on the Hot 100. Ties with the bar song from Shaboozy, Old Town Road. The only one beating her is Mariah, of course, with her Christmas song. 22 weeks on the chart. So she's catching up. Way to go. Ella Langley. 6:40 on your Wednesday hump day. Thanks for tuning in. 13 says 10 here at the studios in Shelburne. It's chilly. I rode in this morning. Yeah, I know. It's going to be nice later on. So just a few weeks away before the new fall TV season starts. A lot of new shows are coming up. Oh, I can't wait for some of my shows. Waiting for season two of The Silo. Are you watching that one? Yeah, I like that. It's pretty good. A couple of shows they came up with, but didn't quite make the cut. Top five new TV shows that likely won't make it. For example, number five, Keeping Up with the Accountants. Survivor, The In-Law Edition. The Real Housewives of Math Teachers, CSI Walmart, and the number one show that didn't quite make the cut this year, Canada's Next Top Laundry Folder. That's definitely not me.
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2: Starting September 8th, Canada will impose counter tariffs on some agricultural products, among other things coming from the U.S. The ag products affected include 50% tariffs on milk, cream, and some dairy ingredients, 25% on various cheeses, 50% on honey, 50% on dough and baking mixes, as well as 25% on fish and fish products. Farm Terrio says steel and aluminum counter tariffs could affect farm equipment, and wool will also be tariffed. The Ag Producers Association of Saskatchewan says Canada must defend its economic interests, but farmers should not be required to pay twice, first through lost export markets and then through higher production costs. And that's your Food and Ag Report. I'm Claire McCormack.
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might see a little bit of fog left over this morning as you're heading out. Mixed in a cloud, nice, around 25, 30-ish with the Humidex. Chance of showers tomorrow. Right now it's 10.

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1: Country 105, Cody Johnson, dirt cheap. There she goes, dirt cheap. Yeah, Silly Burrows there, and Put It On Me. 6:49. It's a Wednesday. Thanks for sharing your morning. A little bit of blue sky trying to peek through out there. All right, okay, looks good out there. Yes, the world's auto buzz. Dolly Parton passing away at age of 80. I know she had some health issues. We were just talking about her yesterday, day before. She came on and posted a clip saying that she's dealing with health issues, but she's working on it and won't be able to perform a couple of shows. You know, it's hard to walk around high heel shows. She says, you know, I got to get my health back. But that's a shame. Dolly was 80. We've got some Dolly coming up right after the break.
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save gas and foreign jobs. 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
2: It's Wednesday, August the 26th. Good morning. I'm RJ Broadhead. A victim was robbed at knife point in Fergus last Thursday at 11 a.m. on Bellside Avenue East. The suspect is described as a white male in his late teens. He was wearing blue jeans and his shirt and shoes were black. Anyone with information can contact the OPP or Crime Stoppers. There was an afternoon armed home invasion on Anderson Road in New Tecumseh in late May. And last week, police arrested and charged a 24-year-old from Caledon and a 23-year-old from Brampton. South Simcoe police arrested a youth who allegedly stabbed another youth multiple times on Sunday just before midnight in the area of 20th Side Road and Benson Street in Innisfil. The victim was taken to hospital and remains in stable condition. Investigators believe there is no concern for public safety. Caledon OPP arrested and charged a 32-year-old man from Etobicoke after a report of an assault outside a business near King and Queen Streets in Bolton on Monday night shortly after 8 o'clock. The victim sustained life-threatening injuries. At the time of the incident, witnesses were seen in the area, so anyone with information is urged to contact Caledon OPP. There were a pair of collisions that happened last week on August 18th in Caledon that police are investigating. The first was at 7:30 in the morning involving two vehicles on Highway 10 just south of Old School Road. One driver was transported to hospital with life-threatening injuries. The other occurred at 5:30 p.m. on Mountain View Road between Escarpment Side Road and the Grange Side Road. A lone motorcyclist suffered serious injuries. Anyone who may have witnessed either of the crashes or has dash cam footage is asked to contact Caledon OPP. The federal government announced a $7.5 billion aid package for Canadian businesses dealing with the U.S. tariffs and is implementing dollar-for-dollar counter tariffs on hundreds of American products that will go into effect on September 8th. There are now reports out today that the Trump administration is discussing adding even more tariffs against Canada. California Governor Gavin Newsom says he does not support the tariffs and thinks President Trump will be back at the negotiating table with Canada in days because Trump is being hammered by his Republican Party. And now here's the morning sports. The hottest team in baseball beat the Blue Jays 5-3. Kansas City's now won 9 straight. Cleveland won again, so the Jays are in a pack of 5 teams within 3 games of the Guardians for the American League's last playoff spot. Detroit's 4.5 back after defeating Tampa. Astros down the Yankees to retake the AL West lead from the Rangers, who lost to the White Sox. The Red Sox extended their winning streak to 5. In the National League, the East-leading Braves beat the West-leading Dodgers. The Central leading Brewers lost to the Mets. The wild card teams, the Cubs, Phillies, and Padres all lost, so Arizona's win puts them one game back of the NL's final playoff spot. More injury news for the Blue Jays. Shane Bieber was placed on the 15-day injured list with inflammation in his throwing shoulder. And the Canadian Little League team from Vancouver had a big win against South Korea and faced Japan today in the quarterfinals of the international bracket. That's news and sports. I'll have your forecast next.
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1: Country 105 weather.
2: Today, a mix of sun and cloud. We will have a south wind gusting to 40 kilometers per hour. A high of 25. It will feel closer to 30 degrees with the Humidex. Tonight, mainly cloudy with a 40% chance of rain. There's also a risk of a thunderstorm, and the temperature will drop to 17 degrees overnight. Tomorrow, cloudy with a 30% chance of showers, a gusty west wind, a high of 23, but a Humidex close to 30. Right now, it's 12 in Alliston and 13 in Orangeville and Shelburne. I'm RJ Broadhead. The next news, sports, and weather update is at 7:30.
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new baby names are getting out of hand. They all sound like they came from the Call of Duty. I'll explain next. Here's John Party, Country 105.

go. John Party got dirty boots again. Jason Aldean, too. 7:13 on this Wednesday morning. Thanks for joining us. Rod West, 13:10 here at the studios. I'm liking the sunshine out there. More on the life of Dolly Parton coming up in Nashville Notes in just a bit. But congrats. Our neighbor just had a new kid. Yeah, little baby boy. What's with the naming? There's a new baby trend, names that sounds like they came from the Call of Duty. Some parents are naming their kids like Gunner and Wesson and Caliber and Blade, Cannon, Colt, Dagger. Really? Dagger? All right. So you can see where it come from. We were doing like last names as first names was the big trend for years, like Hunter and Archer and Maverick, you know, that kind of thing. So now we move from the Wild West to the weapons locker. Some of these names, yeah, these sound pretty strong, masculine, independent, a little rebellious. Critics are worried that these new names could glamorize violence. It might be a burden to the kids later in life. I don't know. You ever think about that? Yeah, so stick with a simple name. Because you don't want to name your kid something that makes airport security go, what's your name, son? Colt Remington. Sir, could you come over here, please? Could have a chat. Really?

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breezy. Highs around 25 or so. Humidex near 30. Chance of showers this evening and overnight and tomorrow morning. Then sunshine for the whole weekend. 10 degrees in the studios this morning. Here's Billy Currington.

0: Billy Currington. Got good directions. Country 105, New Dallas Smith there too. 722. Wednesday, hump day. You and I going through the morning. It's chilly out there, 13 or 10 here in Shelburne at the studios. Roads are busy, but not too bad. Nashville notes, yes, the country music community. Mourning the loss of Dolly Parton. Countless of artists are taking to social media, reflecting on the profound impact she had on the genre and music and folks that she inspired. She was quite the force to deal with.
1: Here's a little gal that I know you're going to really learn to love. She ain't no dumb blonde, though. Pretty Miss Dolly Parton.

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1: 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What a way to make a living.
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0: Dolly Parton. Reps confirmed she passed away after facing a brief battle with cancer in the months leading up to her passing. She had to deal with other health concerns like kidney issues and exhaustion following the March 2025 death of her husband, Carl, last year. Dolly was 80. And that's Nashville Notes.
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There goes Rod Green. Yeah, that was Toby Keith. Police looking into a suspect involved in an armed robbery in Fergus. That story's coming up next. Running on country, it's Washboard Union Country 105.

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1: I'm RJ Broadhead. Good morning. Here's what's happening. Caledon OPP arrested and charged a 32-year-old man from Etobicoke after a report of an assault outside a business near King and Queen Streets in Bolton on Monday night shortly after 8 o'clock. The victim sustained life-threatening injuries. At the time of the incident, witnesses were seen in the area, so anyone with information is urged to contact Caledon OPP. A victim was robbed at knife point in Fergus last Thursday at 11 a.m. on Bellside Avenue East. The suspect is described as a white male in his late teens. He was wearing blue jeans and his shirt and shoes were black. Anyone with information can contact the OPP or Crime Stoppers. There was an afternoon armed home invasion on Anderson Road in New Tecumseh in late May, and last week police arrested and charged a 24-year-old from Caledon and a 23-year-old from Brampton. In sports, Kansas City beat the Blue Jays, extending their winning streak to 9, and Cleveland won, so the Jays are now 3 games back of the last wild card spot. Shane Bieber was placed on the 15-day injured list with inflammation in his throwing shoulder. Of the 12 teams currently in a playoff spot, only 5 of them got wins. Joining the Guardians were the Red Sox, White Sox, Astros, and Braves. And the Canadian Little League team from Vancouver had a big win against South Korea and faced Japan today in the quarterfinals of the International Bracket. Country 105 weather is next.
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1: Today, a mix of sun and cloud. We will have a breezy south wind, a high of 25, but it will feel closer to 30 degrees with the Humidex. Tonight, mainly cloudy, a low of 17. There is a 40% chance of showers with the risk of a thunderstorm overnight. Tomorrow, cloudy with a gusty west wind, a high of 23, feeling closer to 30 with the Humidex, and there is a 30% chance of rain. Right now, it's 12 in Alliston and 13 in Orangeville and Shelburne. I'm RJ Broadhead, and now you're up to date.
0: Rod in the morning.
3: Uh-oh. Guess what day it is? 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Huh?
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Here's Morgan Wallen without a problem. That's usually my title. So if being old and boring means eating at your favorite restaurant before the dinner rush and being home by 7 to watch your favorite show, well, hey, count me in.

0: Thelma and James, that's Alternate Endings, Country 105. Morgan Wallen with The Problem at 740. It's Rod West. Thanks for waking up. 13 degrees. Look at the sunshine. It's cold. It's chilly out there. I rode the bike in this morning. It was 10. Going to be nice this afternoon. Human X near 30. Looking at the roads. Busy, but not bad.
1: And now another useless fact.
0: Remember Nintendo? The systems from the 80s? You know it had twice the computing power as the computers on the spaceships to put man on the moon? Isn't that scary? Yeah. Tablecloths were originally meant to be used as towels with which dinner guests could wipe their hands and face after eating. You're not supposed to do that now? Oh, okay. And Frosted Flakes originally had two mascots. Yeah, there was Tony the Tiger and Katie the Kangaroo.
2: There was a kangaroo?
0: I guess Tony didn't think that was great. Got rid of her. Yeah.
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4: Starting September 8th, Canada will impose counter tariffs on some agricultural products, among other things coming from the U.S. The ag products affected include 50% tariffs on milk, cream, and some dairy ingredients, 25% on various cheeses, 50% on honey, 50% on dough and baking mixes, as well as 25% on fish and fish products. Farm Terrio says steel and aluminum counter tariffs could affect farm equipment, and wool will also be tariffed. The Egg Producers Association of Saskatchewan says Canada must defend its economic interests, but farmers should not be required to pay twice, first through lost export markets and then through higher production costs. And that's your Food and Ag Report. I'm Claire McCormack.
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0: Come on out to the Berry Fair Thursday through Sunday at the ESSA Agriplex. Hey, it's Rod West. I'll be there live on Country 105 Saturday from 10 to 2. 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

Going to be nice today. Mixed sun and cloud. Breezy. And highs at 25. That's bang on. Humidex near 30. That's great. Chance of shower this evening, overnight, and into tomorrow morning. Sunshine for the weekend. Right now it's 13.

0: It's okay. I got it.
1: Sorry. New one for Lainey Wilson with John Mayer on guitar. Phones, keys, wallets, my glasses. Anybody see my glasses?
2: Yeah.
1: Oh, they're on my face. James Parker there, too. 10 before 8, 7:50 on your Wednesday morning. Thanks for tuning in. Chilly outside. It's only 13, but the sun shines nice. Getting up to near 30 with the humidex today. All right, bring it on. It's the 173rd annual Berry Fair coming to the ESSA Agriplex, August 27th through the 30th. I've got Abigail online this morning telling us all about it. So we're back again. It's going to be a great event. Any highlights this year we should be talking about?
3: Yeah, certainly. So we've got another pull track night on Thursday, on opening night. And we've also got some free face painting for our families on Thursday night. Pedal tractors for the kids on Saturday from 1 to 3 p.m.
1: That sounds like fun. Kids will love that.
3: Yeah.
1: So you got the full midway, all the games, and some livestock shows. What, do you have the horse events again this year?
3: Yes, we've got a couple of Western riding groups that are doing their demos, miniature horses, and the draft horses are here again on Sunday.
1: Oh, cool. Over the grandstand, of course, we have the truck and tractor pulls, and of course, everybody's favorite, the Demolition Derby.
3: So the demo derby will be on Sunday at 1 p.m.
1: Of course, if you're hungry, anything and everything at the fair will be there. You can smell it already, from candy flies to ice cream sandwiches to deep fry anything. Food trucks, vendors, all kinds of lots of fun. 173 years have been at this, the annual Berry Fair. Thursday night at 7, there'll be line dance lessons to check out. Also a cornhole tournament. And the Berry Kempets will be performing live at 12:30 and 2:30 on stage Friday. Details online, the website, Facebook, or Instagram. This is over at the ESSA Agriplex in Thornton, so come on out and we'll see you there. And Country 105 will be there. I'll be broadcasting live on location Saturday from 10 to 2. 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Abigail, thanks for telling us all about it.
3: 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Thank you so much.
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3: Good morning. It's Wednesday, August 26th. I'm R.J. Broadhead. A victim was robbed at knife point in Fergus, and provincial police are looking for the suspect. It happened in broad daylight last Thursday at 11 a.m. on Bellside Avenue East. The suspect who stole money from the victim is described as a white male in his late teens. He was wearing blue jeans and his shirt and shoes were black. Anyone with information can contact the OPP or Crime Stoppers. An investigation that lasted for almost 3 months resulted in the OPP and Peel Police combining to arrest two suspects allegedly involved in an armed home invasion in New Tecumseh. The house on Anderson Road was broken into in late May at 4 o'clock in the afternoon. Search warrants were conducted last Wednesday at 5

0: 5 a.m., and police arrested and charged a 24-year-old from Caledon and a 23-year-old from Brampton. South Simcoe police arrested a youth who allegedly stabbed another youth multiple times on Sunday just before midnight in the area of 20th Side Road and Benson Street in Innisfil. Police say the victim was taken to hospital with several lacerations and remains in stable condition. Investigators believe this was an isolated incident and there is no concern for public safety. On Monday, shortly after 8 p.m., officers responded to a report of an assault outside a business near King Street West and Queen Street North in Bolton. The victim was taken to hospital with life-threatening injuries. A 32-year-old Etobicoke man was arrested and charged with aggravated assault. At the time of the incident, witnesses were seen in the area, so anyone with information is urged to contact Caledon OPP. Provincial police in Caledon are also appealing for witnesses after a crash on Mountain View Road last week. It happened between Escarpment Side Road and the Grange Side Road on August 18th at about 5:30 in the afternoon. A lone motorcyclist was taken to hospital with serious injuries. There was another collision on August 18th in Caledon that police are investigating. This one was at 7:30 in the morning and involved two vehicles on Highway 10 just south of Old School Road. One driver was transported to hospital with life-threatening injuries. Both collision investigations are ongoing, and anyone who may have witnessed either of them or has dash cam footage is asked to contact Caledon OPP. And now, here's the morning sports. The hottest team in baseball beat the Blue Jays 5-3. Kansas City's now won 9 straight. Cleveland won again, so the Jays are in a pack of 5 teams within 3 games of the Guardians for the American League's last playoff spot. Detroit's 4.5 back after defeating Tampa. Astros down the Yankees to retake the AL West lead from the Rangers, who lost to the White Sox. The Red Sox extended their winning streak to 5. In the National League, the East-leading Braves beat the West-leading Dodgers. The Central leading Brewers lost to the Mets. The wild card teams, the Cubs, Phillies, and Padres all lost, so Arizona's win puts them one game back of the NL's final playoff spot. More injury news for the Blue Jays. Shane Bieber was placed on the 15-day injured list with inflammation in his throwing shoulder. And the Canadian Little League team from Vancouver had a big win against South Korea and faced Japan today in the quarterfinals of the international bracket. That's news and sports. I'll have your forecast next.
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0: A mix of sun and cloud today. We'll get to a high of 25, but it will feel closer to 30 with the Humidex. We'll also have a south wind that could get up to 40 kilometers per hour. Tonight, mainly cloudy. There is a 40% chance of showers with the risk of a thunderstorm overnight, and the temperature will drop to 17 degrees. Tomorrow, cloudy with a 30% chance of rain, a gusty west wind, a high of 23 with a Humidex close to 30. Right now, it's 14 in Alliston, Orangeville, and Shelburne. I'm RJ Broadhead. The next news, sports, and weather update is at 8:30.
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19 Top Jack in her cherry coat town. 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Yellow dog school bus kicking up red dust.

0: Country 105, something else from Brock Phillips. Kenny and those American kids. You kids. It's 8:12 on a Wednesday morning. Hey, appreciate you being there. It's 13 degrees in the sunshine. It's pretty cool outside. It's going to be nice, warm, 25, 30 with the Humidex this afternoon. Nice. Bring it on. Good. So Gen Z has officially decided some millennial stuff is no longer cool. Really? It's kind of tough because apparently cool now is not cool. Can't say cool? No, it's not cool. One of the things Gen Z wants gone, taking pictures of your food and posting those. I do that once in a while. I know some of them get carried away. But hey, I know nobody cares what I'm eating, but I like to take a picture just to remember how much I spend on that, right? Saying, I did a thing. I did a thing. Yeah, that's not cool anymore. Saying, LOL. Like laughing out loud. Apparently you're supposed to actually laugh. Who knew? I don't know. Skinny jeans are out. I was never into skinny jeans to start with. Apparently, they make you look like Gru from Despicable Me. Side parts. Is that your hair? You side parting your hair? I don't have any, so I'm not worried about that. High-waisted jeans are out. I didn't know they were in. How else am my beer belly's going to hang out? And apparently, open-toed shoes are a little suspicious now. Wow. Gen Z, a little demanding, aren't you? And apparently, whatever you do, don't say adulting. I just did the other day. Adulting. Apparently, that's not cool. It's been sent to the retirement home. Fine, I'll adult someplace else.
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I knew it. Mix on a cloud today. Breezy. Highs of 25. Feeling near 30 with the humidex. Showers tonight and tomorrow. Sunny for the weekend. 13 this morning.

0: got my good jeans on, according to Tay Bay. It's not skinny jeans anymore. No. Country 105, Taylor Swift, I knew it. It's 8:20. Hey, it's Rod. How you doing? Good. Welcome to the show. Glad you're there. 13 degrees in the sunshine, getting up to close to 30 this afternoon with the mugginess. All right. Do you still have lunch at work? Do you? Do you actually take lunch? Apparently, we're getting so busy at work, even lunch has become an optional feature these days. More than half with hybrids or office jobs rarely even step outside during the workday. Most admit, sometimes we have to skip lunch altogether. Like, I don't go anywhere. I just sit right here in front of the microphone, in front of the board, you know, tapping away, eating my sandwich. So I have lunch right here. I don't have a chance. I know folks say getting outside helps. The only problem, if we take a lunch and go outside, more than half will start staring at your phones while you're eating. So technically, we are going outside for lunch. We're just bringing the office, internet, emails, everybody's problems with us. Leave that inside. Enjoy your lunch. I think a lunch break is turning less into a break and more of a scenery change.
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So OPP looking into suspects involved in an armed robbery in Fergus. That story's coming up. 8:25, it's Dallas Smith, Country 105.

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2: Good morning, I'm RJ Broadhead. Here's what's happening. A victim was robbed at knife point in Fergus last Thursday at 11 a.m. on Bellside Avenue East. The suspect is described as a white male in his late teens. He was wearing blue jeans and his shirt and shoes were black. Anyone with information can contact the OPP or Crime Stoppers. Caledon OPP arrested and charged a 32-year-old man from Etobicoke after a report of an assault outside a business near King and Queen Streets in Bolton on Monday night shortly after 8 o'clock. The victim sustained life-threatening injuries. At the time of the incident, witnesses were seen in the area, so anyone with information is urged to contact Caledon OPP. There were a pair of collisions that happened last week on August 18th in Caledon that police are investigating. The first was at 7:30 in the morning involving two vehicles on Highway 10 just south of Old School Road. One driver was transported to hospital with life-threatening injuries. The other occurred at 5:30 p.m. on Mountain View Road between Escarpment Side Road and the Grange Side Road. A lone motorcyclist suffered serious injuries. Anyone who may have witnessed either of the crashes or has dash cam footage is asked to contact Caledon OPP. In sports, Kansas City beat the Blue Jays, extending their winning streak to 9, and Cleveland won, so the Jays are now 3 games back of the last wild card spot. Shane Bieber was placed on the 15-day injured list with inflammation in his throwing shoulder. Country 105 weather is next.
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2: A mix of sun and cloud today. We will have a gusty south wind, a high of 25, but it will feel closer to 30 degrees with the Humidex. Mainly cloudy tonight, a low of 17, and there is a 40% chance of rain with the risk of a thunderstorm overnight. Cloudy tomorrow with a 30% chance of showers, a west wind gusting to 40 kilometers per hour, a high of 23, and again, a Humidex close to 30. Right now, it's 14 in Alliston, Orangeville, and Shelburne. I'm RJ Broadhead, and now you're up to date.
0: Rod in the morning. We're here. This is Country 105.

Grew up with Steve Jobs and Johnny Cash, Dolly Parton, Bob Hope. Now there's no Jobs, no Cash, no Hope. Don't let anything happen to Kevin Bacon. I need my bacon. Rodney Atkins now. Country 105. Morning.

0: Sydney Atkins gone through hell. Slow down. Photo Raider. Country 105, Russell Dickerson. Is no one worth your while? 8:39 on this Wednesday morning. How you doing? Good. Glad you made it out this morning. It's a little overcasty right now. Had some blue sky. Had some sunshine out there a minute ago. It should come back. Mixed sun and cloud and highs near 30 with the humidex. 13 this morning. Gas dropped a couple pennies through the GTA. Stayed pretty much the same around here. Collingwood still at $1.59. The Petro and Allison, $1.67. Cowan Village, $1.60. The Esso and Orangeville, $1.69. The Ultra Bar seems to be doing okay here in Shelburne, $1.61. Diesel, $2.22. I know. Dundalk, $1.68. Over in Barrie and the GTA, it's $1.73. It was $1.76 yesterday. Who knows what's going to happen tomorrow. 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
3: George, you've been hearing about Dolly Parton passing away at the age of 80. 100 million records sold worldwide. Recorded 49 albums, 26 number one hits, the most for any female artist in history. And you wonder, how did she get that look that she looks like?
4: The most beautiful girl, woman I had ever seen in my life. We didn't go to town that much, but when I would go to see her because she had these long red fingernails, she wore bright lipstick, she had peroxide blonde hair, wore tight clothes, short, and I thought she was the most beautiful thing I had ever seen. And my mother said, oh, she's just trash, she's just a tramp. And I thought, that's what I want to be when I grow up.

Mixed sun and cloud later today. Breezy, highs of 25, feeling near 30 with humidity, kind of muggy. Chance of showers overnight into tomorrow morning, then sunshine for the rest of the weekend.

0: I'm fooled too. There goes High Valley Country 105, Dolly Parton and Jolene, as we continue to remember Dolly Parton. It is 8:49 on this Wednesday morning, going up to about 30, the humidex this afternoon. Right now it's pretty cool and 13 degrees. Lee Bryce is kicking off another long stretch of 105 minutes of nonstop country music coming up in just a second. Nice weekend in store, by the way. The Markdale Fall Fair is this Saturday at the fairgrounds on Walker Street. All the fair stuff featuring a Wild West show, mechanical bull you can jump on, magic show for the kids. The firefighters, trucks, and obstacle course show will be there. The Flying Dog Show, that's fun, and Kicking the Country with live music from Shay Lynn. Exhibits, food trucks, and more. Yeah, but do they have an ice cream sandwich? Do they? I'll be there for that. It's the Markdale Fall Fair this weekend. Details online, country105.ca. All right, as mentioned, your workday kickoff coming up next. 105 minutes, the nonstop country, commercial-free coming your way. But first, here's an old one. Dad joke, what did the buffalo say to his calf when he headed out to college? Bison. Bison. Get a bison? Buffalo? Yeah. I know, it's an old one. I like that one. All right, enjoy your Wednesday, and hey, thanks for the ride.
1: We're talking with Kyle Seebeck, MP for Dufferin-Caledon. Kyle, are you hosting any events this summer?
2: Yeah, I'm having my second annual community barbecue, and this year, actually, we're going to have it in Shelburne. Last year we were in Bolton, but we thought we'd mix it up.
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2: 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So please, come on out, say hello, grab a hot dog, grab a hamburger, something to drink, and have some great conversation.
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2: We'd love it if people RSVP'd so we can make sure we have enough food. 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
2: A mix of sun and cloud today. We will have a breezy south wind, a high of 25, but it will feel closer to 30 with the Humidex. Mainly cloudy tonight. There's a 40% chance of rain with the risk of a thunderstorm and a low of 17. Tomorrow, cloudy with a 30% chance of showers, a gusty west wind, a high of 23, and the Humidex will make it feel close to 30 degrees.

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This is A Fresh Pick, where we highlight a rising talent. From Georgetown, Ontario, Tommy Belmont got his start in music thanks to a grandmother who lovingly capitalized on a young boy being able to carry a tune. Tommy found himself as a natural on stage. Early in his career, you'd find Tommy fronting rock bands. He then moved on to hip-hop. Now, with his country debut, Tommy Belmont with Ghost.

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Today, a mix of sun and cloud. We will have a breezy south wind, a high of 25, but it will feel closer to 30 degrees with the Humidex. Tonight, mainly cloudy, a low of 17. There is a 40% chance of showers with the risk of a thunderstorm overnight. Tomorrow, cloudy with a gusty west wind, a high of 23, feeling closer to 30 with the Humidex. And there is a 30% chance of rain.

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A mix of sun and cloud today. We will have a breezy south wind, a high of 25, but it will feel closer to 30 with the Humidex. Mainly cloudy tonight. There's a 40% chance of rain with the risk of a thunderstorm and a low of 17. Tomorrow, cloudy with a 30% chance of showers, a gusty west wind, a high of 23, and the Humidex will make it feel close to 30 degrees.

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6: Today, a mix of sun and cloud. We will have a breezy south wind, a high of 25, but it will feel closer to 30 degrees with the Humidex. Tonight, mainly cloudy, a low of 17. There is a 40% chance of showers with the risk of a thunderstorm overnight. Tomorrow, cloudy with a gusty west wind, a high of 23, feeling closer to 30 with the Humidex. And there is a 30% chance of rain.

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Country 105, today's best country. Matt with you here. It was a very sad day yesterday. We lost our queen. Queen Dolly passed away at the age of 80. Have to admit, I was sitting there when I heard the news and shed some tears. She's just someone who's always been there. She's been there. Every time you turn on the TV growing up, she was there. Every time you turned on the radio, she was playing. It seemed like, and it seemed like she would live forever. But we're going to miss you, Dolly. Here's Brett Kissel. Let Your Horses Run.

0: today's best country, Country 105. Matt with you here. That was Jelly Roll and Lainey Wilson with Save Me. Lainey Wilson, she looked up to Dolly Parton so much. She had a touching tribute on some of her socials to Dolly Parton, and she wrote a song about Dolly Parton. She lives her life by the motto, "What would Dolly do?" That's how much of an inspiration Dolly Parton is to Lainey Wilson. You've obviously heard the news. Dolly Parton passed away yesterday. Here's some lines from Lainey's song, and they couldn't be more true. "In them heels, in that dress, wouldn't put up with no BS. She'd kill you with some kindness, take the high road, turn a little rain into a rainbow. What would Dolly do? That's the bottom line for me, my go-to compass and my golden rule. When life rings my southern bell, I just got to ask myself, what would Dolly do?" Yeah, not a bad inspiration. Someone to look up to. She did a lot of things right.
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7: A mix of sun and cloud today. We will have a breezy south wind, a high of 25, but it will feel closer to 30 with the Humidex. Mainly cloudy tonight. There's a 40% chance of rain with the risk of a thunderstorm and a low of 17. Tomorrow, cloudy with a 30% chance of showers, a gusty west wind, a high of 23, and the Humidex will make it feel close to 30 degrees.

0: Today's Best Country Country 105. Matt with you here. I've been talking about Dolly Parton this morning. She passed away at the age of 80, and a lot of other country stars coming forward with tributes to her. Alan Jackson says, "There'll never be another one like you, Dolly. The world won't forget you. Now go shake up heaven." Blake Shelton said, "I want everyone to know that she was the exact person that you think she is. It was like being with the funniest, most loving, most caring, and closest member of your family when you're hanging out with Dolly." Brad Paisley says, "I never imagined this day would come. Getting to know Dolly was life-changing, but not just for me, for everyone. She seemed immortal." And Taylor Swift saying that a world without Dolly just doesn't feel possible, real, or right. Just a few of the tributes coming in for Dolly Parton. Who didn't love her?
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6: Today, a mix of sun and cloud. We will have a breezy south wind, a high of 25, but it will feel closer to 30 degrees with the Humidex. Tonight, mainly cloudy, a low of 17. There is a 40% chance of showers with the risk of a thunderstorm overnight. Tomorrow, cloudy with a gusty west wind, a high of 23, feeling closer to 30 with the Humidex, and there is a 30% chance of rain.

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0: Today's Best Country, Country 105. Matt with you here. Coming up just after 12 o'clock, it's our Women of Country Wednesday feature. We're featuring three women who no doubt were impacted by the incredible life of Dolly Parton. She did so much right in her career. She learned from her mistakes and basically just did it all, did it her way. Dolly Parton, rest in peace. We heard about her passing yesterday at the age of 80.
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3: 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A victim was robbed at knife point in Fergus. Provincial police are looking for the suspect. This happened in broad daylight last Thursday, about 11 a.m. on Bellside Avenue East. The suspect, who stole money from the victim, is described as a white male in his late teens. He was wearing blue jeans and his shirt and shoes were black. Anyone with information is asked to call the OPP or Crime Stoppers. Meanwhile, an investigation in New Tecumseh that lasted more than 3 months resulted in the OPP and Peel Regional Police arresting two suspects allegedly involved in an armed home invasion. The house on Anderson Road was broken into in late May to about 4 in the afternoon. Search warrants were conducted last Wednesday at 5 a.m. and police arrested and charged a 24-year-old from Caledon and a 23-year-old from Brampton. South Simcoe police arrested a youth who allegedly stabbed another youth on Sunday just before midnight in the area of 20th Side Road and Benson Street in Innisfil. Police say the victim had several lacerations and was taken to hospital and remains in stable condition. Investigators believe that this was an isolated incident. There's no concern for public safety. Meantime, the governor of California says U.S. President Donald Trump will be back at the negotiating table with Canada in a few days. Gavin Newsom says Trump is being hammered by his Republican Party, who is at risk of losing control of the Senate and House representatives in this November's midterms. Newsom says his state does not support the president's trade war with Canada. In sports this hour, Blue Jays continue their series against the Royals tonight. Spencer Miles will start for Toronto. The Jays have fallen to 3 games back at the final wildcard spot in the AL following last night's loss. That's news and sports. Your forecast is coming up next.
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3: Mostly sunny for today. High of around 26, feeling like 31 with the humidity. Cloudy chance of showers and the risk of a thunderstorm overnight tonight. Low 17. Cloudy with showers throughout the day for tomorrow. High of around 24, feeling closer to 30 with the humidity. Right now in Alliston, it feels like 28. Orangeville feels like 27. And in Shelburne, it's 22, feeling like 27 as well. I'm Phil DeLand. And now you're up to date.
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0: Michelle Wright, Taylor Swift, and Gretchen Wilson on our Women of Country Wednesday feature. All three of those women definitely inspired by Dolly Parton and her career. Dolly Parton inspired everybody. And Gretchen Wilson, she posted a little something on her Instagram, which says it well. She says, "You built a legacy in country music when few women had a way into the business. I'm forever grateful to have watched and learned from you. Rest in peace."
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6: Mostly sunny for today. High of around 26, feeling like 31 with the humidity. Cloudy chance of showers and the risk of a thunderstorm overnight tonight. Low 17. Cloudy with showers throughout the day for tomorrow. High of around 24, feeling closer to 30 with the humidity.

0: Today's best country, Country 105. Matt with you here. The legendary career and life of Dolly Parton has inspired so many people. Everyone basically giving a tribute to Dolly Parton this morning, including myself. I was heartbroken to hear that news. Brett Kissel, who we just heard, had this to say.
1: It's an honor to talk about Dolly Parton and the legacy that she left on country music. I'm going to use a quote that was used for Elvis Presley. I saw this at Graceland, and it said, "Before anybody did anything, Elvis did everything." And that's the truth about Dolly Parton. Before any of us did anything in the country music business, Dolly had done everything. She paved the way for all of us, and she did it with kindness and with grace and with sass and pizzazz and excitement. And there'll never be another Dolly.
0: That's right. There will never be another Dolly. She paved so many roads for so many people. Taylor Swift said something quite similar. She said Dolly was both grace and grit. She had to be tough to make it in the industry, but she paved those roads for so many people.
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0: Today's Best Country, Country 105. Matt with you here. Flags are at half mast in the United States for the rest of the week. President Trump said that they would be in honor of the legendary Dolly Parton, probably one of the biggest, most iconic celebrities to come out of the United States. One of the few living legends that I've got to see in my lifetime. Someone just so big that you know them by their first name. And there were some other big legends paying tribute to Dolly. Mick Jagger said, "What a wonderful songwriter and singer Dolly was. She brought so many people together. We will all miss her so much." And Paul McCartney spoke out and said, "Bubbly and full of life. I'm so proud to have known her and admire her unique talents."
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3: Mostly sunny for today, hitting a high near 26. Humidex pushing it closer to 31. Cloudy, chance of showers late this evening and overnight tonight, along with the risk of a thunderstorm, low near 17. Cloud and showers throughout the day for tomorrow, high 24. Humidity making it feel more like 30.

Today's Best Country, Country 105. Matt with you here. I'm a huge fan of Dolly Parton. And of course, yesterday, it was tragic to hear the news that she had passed away. I shed a few tears, of course. And then, of course, for the rest of the day, I'm looking up clips of her and interviews. She was the best storyteller. And coming up, I'm going to play a clip about a hilarious story of how she got her look, her iconic look. That's coming up.

0: Bryan.
1: That's Luke Bryan on Country 105, today's best country. Matt with you here. I'm talking about Dolly Parton this morning, and I could tell her stories, but man, Dolly told her own stories so well. Every time she was on a talk show, every time someone interviewed her, you couldn't wait to hear what she had to say. Someone once asked her, how did you get your almost over-the-top look that you ended up with? And guess who inspired Dolly Parton's look?
2: The most beautiful girl, woman I had ever seen in my life lived, we didn't go to town that much, but when I would go to see her because she had these long red fingernails, she wore bright lipstick, she had peroxide blonde hair, wore tight clothes, short, and I thought she is the most beautiful thing I had ever seen. And my mother said, oh, she's just trash, she's just a tramp. And I thought, that's what I want to be when I grow up.
1: Dolly often described herself as Hillbilly Barbie. And so she took that look and she owned it, man. She owned it. She was the sweetest person and beautiful too, inside and out.
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7: Mostly sunny for today. High of around 26, feeling like 31 with the humidity. Cloudy chance of showers and the risk of a thunderstorm overnight tonight. Low 17. Cloudy with showers throughout the day for tomorrow. High of around 24, feeling closer to 30 with the humidity.

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0: Today's best country, Country 105. Matt with you here. I'm talking Dolly Parton this morning. She passed away at the age of 80. We will miss her. Her story really is incredible. She came from the hills in Tennessee, from a very large family, and became this queen of country music. Incredible story. And she got her start, like a lot of people, started singing for attention. Here's a Dolly explaining why she started singing songs.
1: But I learned to play when I was like 7. So I started writing some serious songs. And then Mama was fascinated with how I could rhyme and write songs about stuff I'd never lived. But I'd hear them talk about people in the war, somebody sick, somebody this. Just those old world songs they used to sing. So I would write all these songs. And when people would come to the house, Mama would say, "Run and get your guitar. I want you to hear what this little thing has wrote," you know. And so I would get my guitar and I would sing those songs. And so I saw right away that I was getting more attention.
0: So she started singing to get the attention first of her parents. And then they were so impressed by her that they would have her sing for guests who would come to the house. And she started singing to the farm ducks, chickens, and younger siblings. And then it just kept moving on from there. It's a real rags to riches kind of story. Dolly was the best.
2: 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Kyle, are you hosting any events this summer?
3: Yeah, I'm having my second annual community barbecue, and this year actually we're going to have it in Shelburne. 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

0: Today's Best Country, Country 105. Matt with you here. Talking Dolly Parton this morning, we found out yesterday. It was a bit of a surprise. We know she's had health problems, but it was a bit of a surprise that she was fighting cancer. And we found out that we lost her yesterday at the age of 80. We all love Dolly Parton. Every time she was telling a story, we listened. She was just so authentic, that kind of person. You wanted to hear what she had to say. One time she told the story of a time that she entered a Dolly lookalike contest.
1: Once I dressed in as a Dolly, over-exaggerated Dolly, in L.A. I was out there working, and there's a gay bar down on Santa Monica close to my house, and they're having Dolly Parton lookalike contest. So me and a bunch of friends decided we'd go down there. It would be fun because we were all dressed up, and me being Dolly. So they had... So they had these big drag queens. I mean, they looked great, too. They were prettier than I could ever dream of being. But anyway, when they walked across the stage, if they applauded, you kind of got, you won the contest by the amount of applause. I guess you got free drinks or something. So all these beautiful guys were walking across these dollies, all Dolly Partons like this tall. And here I come walking across the stage, and I got the least applause.
0: Dolly Parton lost the Dolly Parton lookalike contest. What a great story.
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6: Mostly sunny for today, hitting a high near 26. Humidex pushing it closer to 31. Cloudy, chance of showers late this evening and overnight tonight, along with the risk of a thunderstorm, low near 17. Cloud and showers throughout the day for tomorrow, high 24. Humidity making it feel more like 30.

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Gabby Barrett, the good ones on Country 105, today's best country. Luke Combs on the way, Zach John King coming up. First, here's Dean Brody, A Man Without a Woman.

0: Today's Best Country, Country 105, Matt with you here. Was there anyone who didn't like Dolly Parton? It's hard to imagine someone so iconic, someone so larger than life, that was also just so humble and simple and likable. Has anyone else ever pulled that off? Dolly Parton was amazing. We just heard Luke Combs there, and he posted a bit of a tribute to her on his Instagram. He says, Dolly Parton will be so deeply missed, it's hard to understand.
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6: Mostly sunny for today. High of around 26, feeling like 31 with the humidity. Cloudy chance of showers and the risk of a thunderstorm overnight tonight, low 17. Cloudy with showers throughout the day for tomorrow. High of around 24, feeling closer to 30 with the humidity.

0: today's Best Country, Country 105. Matt with you here. We're talking about Dolly Parton this morning because she was so iconic. She passed away yesterday at the age of 80. And Dolly Parton was a very smart businesswoman. She had her hands in so many different things. She loved working too. And did you know that she once turned down Elvis Presley? Elvis Presley wanted to record her song, I Will Always Love You. Dolly was thrilled. However, Elvis's manager told her that Elvis only recorded songs if he owned half the publishing rights. Dolly politely said, I'm keeping my copyrights. I'm owning my songs. And this, of course, paid off huge for her later when Whitney Houston made it famous again. The song was a massive global hit. She took that fortune and invested it back into her home state and charities. Incredible, right? Rest in peace, Dolly.
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0: Today's best country, Country 105. Matt with you here. I'm talking about Dolly Parton this morning because I just loved her. Even as a kid, she would pop up on a TV show. She would pop up on a variety show. And there was just something about her. You couldn't keep your eyes off her. Just this positive, glowing, angel-like energy. And I think everybody felt that. And she always was very positive. She had some very positive things to say. Things like this. The way I see it, if you want the rainbow, you got to put up with the rain. If you see someone without a smile today, give them yours. Another thing she said. If you're feeling low, don't despair. The sun has a sinking spell every night, but it comes back up every morning. And you can hear Dolly's very sweet voice saying all of those things. A very positive person, and she'll be greatly missed. And she left a huge impact.
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3: Mostly sunny for today, hitting a high near 26. Humidex pushing it closer to 31. Cloudy, chance of showers late this evening and overnight tonight, along with the risk of a thunderstorm, low near 17. Cloud and showers throughout the day for tomorrow, high 24. Humidity making it feel more like 30.
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Today's Best Country, Country 105. It is a Wednesday afternoon. Of course, we're going to talk about Dolly. Why would we not talk about Dolly? Old Dominion. No such thing as a broken heart. No, there is today, isn't there?

0: Maine's Best Country, Country 105. Morgan Wallen and Lies, Lies, Lies. How you doing? It is a Wednesday afternoon. Of course, yesterday afternoon, I found out about Dolly Parton. She passed away. It's sad, sad news. Jelly Roll was talking about it in the monologue of The Tonight Show last night.
1: We lost a legend today, the great Dolly Parton. She was such an inspiration to so many, myself included. We're both from Tennessee, and she meant a lot to my family, y'all. We used to sit around the kitchen table and listen to her music together as a family. I'll never forget it. I learned so much for Dolly over the years about songwriting, how to handle this crazy business, and how to support your community. So I want to send my love to East Tennessee and Sevier County right now and representing her. We love you, Dolly, and we miss you. She was infinitely talented. She was relentlessly funny and adored by all. She might be the last American that everyone liked. We will miss her dearly. Rest in peace, Dolly. We will always love you.
2: It's very sad that such a great person like Dolly Parton has passed away. At least we know where she's gone, and she's with her husband now, so that's awesome. Country 105 traffic.
3: Collision downtown Shelburne. It happened at Owen Sound Street, just north of Main Street, believed to be involving a car and a motorcycle. Traffic slow through that area. Avoid it if you can. Meanwhile, slow leaving the city on the northbound 410 between the 407 and Sandalwood Parkway because of commuter traffic.
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3: Mostly sunny for the rest of our day today. Temperature steady near 25 degrees, feeling closer to 30 with the humidity. Cloudy chance of showers and thunderstorms throughout the night tonight, low near 17. Cloudy chance of showers for tomorrow, high 24, feeling more like 30 with the humidity. Sunny on Friday and a high of around 21.

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0: Today's Best Country, Country 105. Lenny Wilson and Hang Tight, Honey. How you doing? It is a Wednesday afternoon. We were talking about Dolly Parton. Everybody's been talking about Dolly for the last 24 hours or so. Her passing yesterday. She was 80 years old. I think that this means more to people than John Lennon's death. I really do. And there's a reason. John Lennon's was a shock. It happened at 11:35. I was working overnights at that time. The teletype was going off just nonstop. It was just a ribbon of yellow paper about John Lennon because it happened. It was such a shock to us all. With Dolly, we knew she was sick. We knew she was 80. It wasn't as nearly as much of a shock, but I think it affected more people than it did John Lennon. I really, truly do. Dolly, don't forget, she's in the Country Music Hall of Fame. She's also in the Rock and Roll Hall of Fame, and even though she really does not want to be in the Rock and Roll Hall of Fame.
1: But when they wanted to put me in the Rock and Roll Hall of Fame, I was almost embarrassed by it. I thought, well, I don't want to take... I thought they voted on that, and I didn't want to take votes from some rock artist, a group, or, you know, people that spent their whole life doing that. I thought, well, that don't seem quite right to me. But they gave it to me anyhow.
0: They gave it to me anyway. She has a great sense of humor, I'm telling you.
1: But I do wear the shoes. I'm so used to wearing them. I loved high heels before I knew I was even going to be short. So, but I wear them. I can't even, you know, I can't even reach my cabinets and things, so I often wear them. You know, it's like, when I'm in Japan, though, it's perfect. I can wear my flats. Because I can reach everything.
2: Collision downtown Shelburne. It happened at Owen Sound Street, just north of Main Street, believed to be involving a car and a motorcycle. Traffic slow through that area. Avoid it if you can. Meanwhile, slow leaving the city on the northbound 410 between the 407 and Sandalwood Parkway because of commuter traffic.
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2: Mostly sunny to finish our day today. Temperature's going to hold steady near 25. However, with the humidity, it'll feel more like 30. Cloudy overnight tonight. Chance of showers. Risk of a thunderstorm low near 17. Cloudy. Chance of showers for tomorrow. High 24. Again, feeling like 30 with the humidity. Sunny on Friday and a high of 21.

0: Today's Best Country, Country 105, Jelly Roll and Hands Up. It is a Wednesday afternoon. The summer concert in the park coming up at Allison. The last one. 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It's happening this coming Sunday at 6 o'clock. There's great music, great nights, great community. 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
3: Good afternoon, I'm Phil DeLand. Before your news, just taking a quick check on your roads. Northbound 400 is slow through Highway 9 right now. 410 northbound, slow 407 through Queen Street. Both those stretches appear to be mostly commuter traffic related. There is also construction right now along County Road 17 between Highway 89 and Highway 10 in Melanchthon. It's also heavy between Highway 10 and the 5th line outside of Melanchthon as a result. Also, downtown Shelburne lane restrictions between Victoria Street and Owen Sound Street causing delays there. If you see any issues on your drive, call us toll-free at 1-888-740-0105. The provincial government is investing $500,000 in Rosendale Farms to help the company build a new facility in Southgate. Rosendale Farms is a fully licensed grain elevator and will spend about $8 million on the new manufacturing facility and grain elevator. The project will add large-scale grain processing and storage capacity, filling a regional gap. Donald Trump says it's time to teach Canada a lesson. The U.S. president was on the Glenn Beck podcast where he says he really doesn't need anything from us as a country.
4: They don't have anything that we have to have. Okay, we can get by. I mean, there are a couple of things that would make it a little inconvenient, but we could get them elsewhere. And it's time to teach Canada you can't do this anymore.
3: His comments come after the Mark Carney government announced a dollar-for-dollar counter tariff on hundreds of American goods. Those tariffs were in response to Trump's 50% tariffs on roughly $280 billion worth of Canadian products. Meanwhile, Doug Ford is continuing his war of words with Donald Trump. Speaking from Hamilton on Monday, Ford called Trump a loser and the king of bankruptcies. Earlier today, Ford was asked whether his decision to soften his language was done out of concern. He explained that the simple answer is no, before admitting that he did get a little heated. Ford went on to say that this whole trade war is bad for

0: headed to Pearson for the trip to Valencia. They say everything went well with no injuries reported. In sports this hour, the Blue Jays continue their series against the Royals tonight. Spencer Miles will start for Toronto. The Jays have fallen to three games back of the final wild card spot in the AL following last night's loss. That's news and sports. Your forecast is next.
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2: Country 105 weather.
0: Mostly sunny to finish our day today. Temperature's going to hold steady near 25. However, with the humidity, it'll feel more like 30. Cloudy overnight tonight. Chance of showers. Risk of a thunderstorm low near 17. Cloudy. Chance of showers for tomorrow. High 24. Again, feeling like 30 with the humidity. Sunny on Friday and a high of 21. Right now in Alliston, it feels like 28. Orangeville feels like 27. And in Shelburne, it's 22, feeling like 27 as well. I'm Phil DeLand. Now you're up to date.
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Today's Best Country, Country 105. Jess Moskalu can take me home. Ladies, we're not going home. We're going to the bar. Got some good stories and some bad stories about going to the bar, but we'll get to it coming up in about 10 minutes.

This is A Fresh Pick, where we highlight a rising talent. From Georgetown, Ontario, Tommy Belmont got his start in music thanks to a grandmother who lovingly capitalized on a young boy being able to carry a tune. Tommy found himself as a natural on stage. Early in his career, you'd find Tommy fronting rock bands. He then moved on to hip-hop. Now, with his country debut, Tommy Belmont with Ghost.

0: Today's Best Country, Country 105. There's Thelma James and Alternate Endings. It's a Wednesday afternoon. Ladies, this weekend, here's something new for you to try when you go to the bar. Get a drink named after you.
1: I got a drink named after me at the bar tonight. Listen, I was bored. I went out by myself and I wanted to see what would happen. So I go up to the bartender and I ask for a Sweet Riley. It's not a real drink, okay? Bartender asks me what's in it. I tell them, they give me this beautiful cocktail, to which everyone at the bar is like, oh my God, what's that? I was like, oh, it's a Sweet Riley. You've never heard of it? 4 people right there ordered a Sweet Riley. Everyone loved it.
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3: Northbound 400, slow through Highway 9 right now. 410 northbound, slow 407 through Queen Street. Both those stretches appear to be mostly commuter traffic related. There is also construction right now along County Road 17 between Highway 89 and Highway 10 in Melanchthon. It's also heavy between Highway 10 and the 5th line outside of Melanchthon as a result. Also, downtown Shelburne lane restrictions between Victoria Street and Owen Sound Street causing delays there.
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3: Mostly sunny for the rest of our day today. Temperatures steady near 25 degrees, feeling closer to 30 with the humidity. Cloudy chance of showers and thunderstorms throughout the night tonight, low near 17. Cloudy chance of showers for tomorrow, high 24, feeling more like 30 with the humidity. Sunny on Friday and a high of around 21.

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0: Today's Best Country, Country 105. There's Chase Beckham in 23. It's a Wednesday afternoon. We were talking about going to the bar and having a bar shot named after you. There's a downside to ladies going to the bar. This is a crazy one.
1: Bro, I gave a guy at the bar my number last night, and this is what he sends me this morning.
2: So, whoopsies. I have a wife, and those tequila shots I took last night made me forget.
1: What?
2: Blocking you now, so my wife doesn't find out. You were fun. Goodbye forever.
0: I had too many tequila and forgot I was married. I've never heard that one before. Country 105 traffic.
3: Northbound 400, slow through Highway 9 right now. 410 northbound, slow 407 through Queen Street. Both those stretches appear to be mostly commuter traffic related. There is also construction right now along County Road 17 between Highway 89 and Highway 10 in Melanchthon. It's also heavy between Highway 10 and the fifth line outside of Melanchthon as a result. Also, downtown Shelburne lane restrictions between Victoria Street and Owen Sound Street causing delays there.
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3: Mostly sunny to finish our day today. Temperature's going to hold steady near 25. However, with the humidity, it'll feel more like 30. Cloudy overnight tonight, chance of showers, risk of a thunderstorm, low near 17. Cloudy, chance of showers for tomorrow, high 24, again feeling like 30 with the humidity. Sunny on Friday and a high of 21.

0: Today's Best Country, Country 105. Brett Kissel of those airwaves. Today is National Toilet Paper Day today. Don't be toilet papering somebody's house. Survey from Sync Home Services reveals that 17% of people have stolen toilet paper from work in order to save money so that they can live in their dream house. Couple of things. How much toilet paper are you stealing to be able to live into this dream home of yours? And secondly, if you're using that much toilet paper, maybe you should see a doctor. 43% of people would stop using toilet paper for 5 years in order to get rid of their student loan. Wow. No, no, no, no. 47% of women have ghosted a man because he didn't have toilet paper in his house. Who doesn't have that? And lastly, 29% of women have stuffed their bra with toilet paper. Now, here's the thing I want to know. Are we talking about women or just putting it in there in case of an emergency? Or are we talking about some kid in grade six?
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2: Good evening, I'm Phil DeLand. Before your news, just checking your roads. Traffic continuing to slow because of commuter congestion on the northbound 400 between the Lloydtown Aurora Road and Canal Road, as well as westbound through Highway 9 from around the 8th concession through Highway 27 in Schaumburg. Northbound 410 slow 407 through Sandalwood Parkway, as well as passing through Caledon this evening. If you see any issues on your drive, call us toll-free at 1-888-740-0105. The provincial government is investing $500,000 in Rosendale Farms to help the company build a new facility in Southgate. Rosendale Farms is a fully licensed grain elevator and will spend about $8 million on the new manufacturing facility and grain elevator. The project will add large-scale grain processing and storage capacity, filling a regional gap. Donald Trump says it's time to teach Canada a lesson. The U.S. president was on the Glenn Beck podcast, where he says he really doesn't need anything from us as a country.
3: They don't have anything that we have to have. Okay, we can get by. I mean, there are a couple of things that would make it a little inconvenient, but we could get them elsewhere. And it's time to teach Canada you can't do this anymore.
2: His comments come after the Mark Carney government announced a dollar-for-dollar counter tariff on hundreds of American goods. Those tariffs were in response to Trump's 50% tariff.

0: One of the beluga whales that was moved from Marineland to Chicago has died. Pikachu, a 23-year-old beluga, had been relocated to Shedd Aquarium in Chicago about 2 weeks ago. Meanwhile, the four final dolphins and two belugas were shipped out today. Officials say the animals were loaded into tanks on transport trucks and headed to Pearson for the trip to Valencia. They say everything went well with no injuries reported. In sports this hour, the Blue Jays continue their series against the Royals tonight. Spencer Miles will start for Toronto. The Jays have fallen to three games back of the final wildcard spot in the AL following last night's loss. That's news and sports. Your forecast is next.
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0: Cloudy for this evening, temperature falling to around 20 by midnight. More cloud overnight tonight, chance of showers, risk of a thunderstorm, low 17. Cloudy tomorrow, chance of showers, high near 24, feeling like 30. Sunny all day Friday and a high of around 21. Right now it's 28 in Alliston, feels like 27 in Orangeville, and it's 22, feeling like 27 in Shelburne. I'm Phil DeLand, now you're up to date.
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Today's Best Country, Country 105. It's funny, when he recorded this song, he said it was about his wife, who is actually 5'6", not 5'9". Tyler Hubbard.

0: Today's Best Country, Country 105, Riley Green and Think As You Drunk. It is a Wednesday afternoon. I know a lot of you people think that I was dropped as a baby, and I'm going to prove you right. A North Carolina woman went to a hospital thinking that she had a kidney stone. Turns out the kidney stone weighed 7 pounds and had needed diapers. Sierra Bellamy is 33. She was experiencing severe pain when her friend drove her to the hospital. Bellamy figured that she was suffering from a kidney stone until her water broke. That's when she discovered that she wasn't dealing with a kidney stone at all. She was pregnant and about to become a mother. Bellamy gave birth to a baby girl, says that she had absolutely no idea that she was carrying a baby. She said she experienced no classic warning signs, no morning sickness, no obvious baby bump, had no clue. Here's my thing, though. When she gave birth to the baby girl, thinking that it was a kidney stone, are they going to call her Pebbles?
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2: Traffic continuing to slow because of commuter congestion on the northbound 400 between the Lloydtown Aurora Road and Canal Road, as well as westbound through Highway 9 from around the 8th concession through Highway 27 in Schaumburg. Northbound 410 slow 407 through Sandalwood Parkway, as well as passing through Caledon this evening.
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2: Mostly sunny for the rest of our day today. Temperatures steady near 25 degrees, feeling closer to 30 with the humidity. Cloudy chance of showers and thunderstorms throughout the night tonight, low near 17. Cloudy chance of showers for tomorrow, high 24, feeling more like 30 with the humidity. Sunny on Friday and a high of around 21.

He's a ranch hand in a pinch, man. 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

0: Today's Best Country, Country 105. There's Jelly Roll, and am I okay? It's a Wednesday afternoon, August the 26th, celebrating a birthday today. Jimmy Olander from Diamond Rio, he turns 65 years old today. She turns 56. She was in the movie Tammy. She was in Gilmore Girls. I think most people are going to remember her from Mike and Molly.
1: Well, how about this wax on, wax off place? Is that a car wash? Because I could do that in a driveway.
2: It's my bikini wax. You want to do that in the driveway?
0: 56-year-old Melissa McCarthy celebrating her birthday today. And from Home Alone, are you ready for this?
3: Are you here all by yourself?
4: Ma'am, I'm 8 years old. You think I'd be here alone? I don't think so.
2: Where's your mom?
4: My mom's in the car.
2: Where's your father?
4: He's at work.
2: What about your brothers and your sisters?
4: I'm an only child.
2: Where do you live?
4: I can't tell you that.
2: Why not?
4: You're a stranger.
0: 46-year-old Macaulay Culkin. 46? Yeah, I'm checking my life insurance policy, too.
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6: Traffic continuing to slow because of commuter congestion on the northbound 400 between the Lloydtown Aurora Road and Canal Road, as well as westbound through Highway 9 from around the 8th concession through Highway 27 in Schaumburg. Northbound 410, slow 407 through Sandalwood Parkway, as well as passing through Caledon this evening.
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6: Mostly sunny to finish our day today. Temperature's going to hold steady near 25. However, with the humidity, it'll feel more like 30. Cloudy overnight tonight. Chance of showers. Risk of a thunderstorm. Low near 17. Cloudy. Chance of showers for tomorrow. High 24. Again, feeling like 30 with the humidity. Sunny on Friday and a high of 21.

0: Today's Best Country, Country 105. Tyler, Joe Miller, and Under the Influence. I am out of here. Have yourself a great day, all right? We will do it again tomorrow night starting at 3 o'clock. Casey Clark and Sasha coming in next right here on Country 105.
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4: 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I'll be there live on Country 105 Saturday from 10 to 2. 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
2: Good evening, I'm Phil DeLand. Before your news, just checking your roads. Traffic continuing to slow because of commuter congestion on the northbound 400 between the Lloydtown Aurora Road and Canal Road, as well as westbound through Highway 9 from around the 8th concession through Highway 27 in Schaumburg. Northbound 410 slow 407 through Sandalwood Parkway, as well as passing through Caledon this evening. If you see any issues on your drive, call us toll-free at 1-888-740-0105. The provincial government is investing $500,000 in Rosendale Farms to help the company build a new facility in Southgate. Rosendale Farms is a fully licensed grain elevator and will spend about $8 million on the new manufacturing facility and grain elevator. The project will add large-scale grain processing and storage capacity, filling a regional gap. Donald Trump says it's time to teach Canada a lesson. The U.S. president was on the Glenn Beck podcast, where he says he really doesn't need anything from us as a country.
3: They don't have anything that we have to have. Okay, we can get by. I mean, there are a couple of things that would make it a little inconvenient, but we could get them elsewhere. And it's time to teach Canada you can't do this anymore.
2: His comments come after the Mark Carney government announced a dollar-for-dollar counter tariff on hundreds of American goods. Those tariffs were in response to Trump's 50% tariffs on roughly $280 billion worth of Canadian products. Meanwhile, Doug Ford is continuing his war of words with Donald Trump. Speaking from Hamilton on Monday, Ford called Trump a loser and the king of bankruptcies. Earlier today, Ford was asked whether his decision to soften his language was done out of concern. He explained that the simple answer is no, before admitting that he did get a little heated. Ford went on to say that this whole trade war is bad for both sides.
4: I feel terrible for our workers here, the steel workers and auto sector, but we're going to back them. Down in the U.S., they're going to see massive layoffs because the ridiculous tariffs.
2: Ford says he spoke to Prime Minister Mark Carney over the phone, but was told not to tone down his attacks. One of the beluga whales that was moved from Marineland to Chicago has died. Pikachu, a 23-year-old beluga, had been relocated to Shedd Aquarium in Chicago about 2 weeks ago. Meanwhile, the four final dolphins and two belugas were shipped out today. Officials say the animals were loaded into tanks on transport trucks and headed to Pearson for the trip to Valencia. They say everything went well with no injuries reported. In sports this hour, the Blue Jays continue their series against the Royals tonight. Spencer Miles will start for Toronto. The Jays have fallen to three games back of the final wildcard spot in the AL following last night's loss. That's news and sports. Your forecast is next.
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0: 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That's how you slip in a text. Contact the show. We call it the good stuff. It's a great feeling story. It is a woman who won $1 million, and that's good.
4: I mean, of course it is.
0: Yeah. It's what she did immediately after winning, which is the good stuff coming up. Also, if you get a nice note and or card from someone that you love and or respect, but then found out that it was AI generated, the thoughts in the card or note, does that take anything away from the card and or note?
4: I think it taints it quite a bit, yeah.
0: Okay, so we'll ask you that question coming up.
5: Country 105 traffic.
6: Traffic continuing to slow because of commuter congestion on the northbound 400 between the Lloydtown Aurora Road and Canal Road, as well as westbound through Highway 9 from around the 8th concession through Highway 27 in Schaumburg. Northbound 410 slow 407 through Sandalwood Parkway, as well as passing through Caledon this evening.
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1: Yeah, man, that's the good stuff.
0: This is where we celebrate amazing things people are doing after they win the lottery. We call this the good stuff. So if you win $1 million, who would be some of the first people you would help? Well, for one woman, the answer came instantly. 48-year-old Hornerata Jamrazik had just won about $1 million. But before she started planning her own dream vacation, she actually handed her next-door neighbor $10,000.
2: What?
0: So they could finally take their first family trip.
2: Oh, that's amazing.
0: The two families have lived beside each other for over 14 years. Hornerata says, listen, they're not just neighbors. They're like family.
2: Mm.
0: What makes the story even more touching is that just 2 weeks before the big win, she lost her father. Her father passed. She says she believes that her dad was watching over her and somehow played into her winning $1 million.
2: Okay, love that.
0: She's not just using the money for herself. Hornerata spent 7 years as a foster mom before stepping away so that she had to go and care for her aging parents. But now, thanks to the win, she says she'll be able to return to fostering children.
2: Oh my gosh.
0: And giving more kids a safe and loving home.
1: Yeah, man, that's the good stuff.
0: Yeah, yeah, yeah. She says, you know what? Helping the people we love is what this win is all about.
2: Mm-hmm.
0: That is awesome. You win $1 million or whatever you win. And the first thing you do is you look to your left or you look to your right to your neighbor and you're like, you know what? It's about time you went on a vacation.
2: Yeah.
0: Here you go.
2: And now she's going to help so many more children. That's so great.
0: Isn't it awesome? Well, listen, if you have some good stuff, let's celebrate it. You can contact us through our website.
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5: Cloudy for this evening. Temperature falling to around 20 by midnight. More cloud overnight tonight. Chance of showers. Risk of a thunderstorm. Low 17. Cloudy tomorrow. Chance of showers. High near 24. Feeling like 30. Sunny all day Friday and a high of around 21.

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1: Country 105, playing today's best country.
2: If you just jumped in, we're talking about AI. And if you received a card or a heartfelt note from someone, but then later found out it was AI generated, would it kind of shave the importance or the meaning off of it a little bit for
3: you? I totally think so. Yeah.
2: Okay. Well, this is what I did.
3: Oh.
2: I put into chat, I said, hey, create something that is a nice message that I can say to Sasha that I appreciate her on the show.
3: Oh.
2: I just did that.
3: Okay.
2: So this is what it came up with. I just want to take a second to say something about Sasha. Because when you work with someone every day, especially on this day, you see a little things that people don't always hear on the radio. You see the prep, the patience, the quick saves, the kindness, and the way they make everyone around them better. And Sasha does that. She brings such a great energy to the show. She's smart, funny, thoughtful. And she has this way of making moments feel real. Whether we're laughing, telling a story, or just getting through a chaotic situation, Sasha makes it better. I'm really grateful. I didn't pre-read this.
3: Okay.
2: I'm really grateful to have her here. And I don't say it enough. So, Sasha, thank you for your heart, your talent, your friendship, and everything you bring to this show every single day. We're lucky to have you.
3: Whoa. That's nice.
2: See, I didn't
3: all AI.
2: All AI.
3: Okay, what did you...
2: Every single word.
3: What did you put into...
2: To say it?
3: Yeah.
2: I said, create something that says something about Sasha and make it 60 seconds.
3: And that's what AI came up with?
2: Sure did.
3: Wow.
2: Huh?
3: I mean, it's not bad.
2: Not bad. Does that diminish anything?
3: It kind of does.
2: Well, how so?
3: I'm sorry.
2: Why?
3: But because it's... It's all very nice. It's all very nice, but it's not from the heart.
2: Sure is from the heart.
3: It's from
2: the AI heart. AI heart. Danielle, please, what do you think about this?
4: Okay, so if the person the card came from, mm-hmm. if I knew them well enough to know that maybe they weren't the best with their words and needed mm-hmm. a little help to get their true feelings across, no, I wouldn't be hurt.
2: Right.
3: Okay.
2: So I hear what you're saying. So if we wrote you a note and you found out it was AI, you'd be very upset with us because we are what we call wordsmiths.
4: Are you self-proclaimed wordsmiths?
2: Oh, 100%.
3: Casey definitely is.
2: 100%. Yeah. I don't know if anybody would back me up on that. But
3: no one would back you up.
2: I do dabble a little bit. You know.
4: Well, as do I. I mean, I love big words, and I, you know, try to use them as often in a sentence as possible.
2: I love big words they cannot deny. Those other brothers cannot hide. What?
4: Yes.
2: Is that what you're talking about?
4: Yes.
2: See, I told you.
3: Oh, boy. Country 105
5: traffic. Traffic continuing to slow because of commuter congestion on the northbound 400 between the Lloydtown Aurora Road and Canal Road, as well as westbound through Highway 9 from around the 8th concession through Highway 27 in Schaumburg. Northbound 410 slow 407 through Sandalwood Parkway, as well as passing through Caledon this evening.
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0: Today's Best Country, Country 105. If you just jumped in, we're talking about AI and if, in fact, you got a heartfelt card or message from somebody you really care about, but then later found out that was AI generated, would you feel less about the words in the card?
1: I think so, but the one time I think it's maybe okay to use AI in these sort of heartfelt handwritten letter moments is, I think we can all relate to this, when you have to write a card or write a note to someone who maybe had like a death in the family.
0: Ew.
1: Like, ew?
0: Yeah.
1: Like, what do you say?
0: Yeah,
1: right?
0: You say like, sorry.
1: Yeah, I know, but it's hard. Of course.
0: I miss them too.
1: But if you want to say a little bit more, but you don't want to be like offensive, you don't want to go too far.
0: They had it coming.
1: Oh my gosh.
0: Well, that's what I mean. What do you mean offensive? Why would you be offensive?
1: I just mean, like, you have to be so delicate when you're talking.
0: Like,
1: you're horrifying.
0: No, well, I wouldn't write that though.
1: I know.
0: Yeah.
1: I just mean, like, yeah, you don't want to go too far into dwelling over the death of someone if you can't necessarily feel the same way as the person that is experiencing
0: right.
1: it. You know what I mean? Like, I hope
0: yeah.
1: that I never have to experience great loss,
0: right.
1: particularly if
0: with
1: you're
0: Mira?
1: Around me. Because it's going to be the worst.
0: No, I think it would be the best. I think you would love it.
1: And you know what? Sometimes in those situations,
0: you've
1: got to learn to laugh.
0: You need a little bit of me. I get that. I don't disagree.
1: That is so terrible.
0: I don't disagree. I don't. Pam, what do you think about all this?
2: Personally, I think you're putting your own words in your own thoughts, but the AI is just making it autocorrect and making it sound a little bit better.
0: That's it?
2: That's it. That's what I think.
0: Okay,
1: so
0: Pam.
1: You don't think it's... I wouldn't say it's bad, but you don't think there's anything wrong with it, I guess.
2: No, I don't. Because when I use AI, I put all my thoughts, things I want to say, and then it's corrected. It puts it beautifully.
0: I'm with Pam on this.
1: Okay.
2: All right.
1: I see what you mean. As long as you can like curate it in such a way that it does still sound like you and sound genuine, right?
2: Absolutely. Absolutely.
1: Okay.
2: Absolutely.
0: I'm with you, Pam.
2: Okay.
0: All right.
2: Okay. Thanks for taking my call.
0: I appreciate you.
1: Thanks, Pam.
2: Okay.
0: Okay, bye.
1: Bye.
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7: Cloudy for this evening. Temperature falling to around 20 by midnight tonight. Overnight tonight, cloudy, chance of showers, risk of a thunderstorm, low 17. Cloud and showers for tomorrow, high 24. Again, feeling closer to 30 with the humidity. Sunny on Friday and a high of 21.

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0: It's 1-800-990-2448. Good to have you along. 30-second name game coming up. 30 seconds on the clock. What you have to do is name 10 different items inside that time frame. Thing is you don't know the topic until just before the timer begins, for instance.
4: Ooh, I've got a good one.
0: Yeah.
4: Name 10 noises mm-hmm. that you might make when you're eating really good food.
0: Oh, yeah. What? Don't you do that when you're eating something really good? You go, yeah.
4: Yeah.
0: Yeah. That hits the spot. Give it to me, baby. Yeah? You do that one too? No? Okay.
4: What about just yummy, you know?
0: Yeah, yeah. That yummy's in there.
4: Okay.
0: This is delicious.
4: Yeah.
0: Yeah. Okay. So we'll play with our friend Patty. Coming up. Also, speaking of food, go-to menus, items, rather. When you see a menu, you're like, man, I don't care where I am. I'm getting that grand slam.
4: Yeah, because otherwise you will regret it
0: yeah.
4: if you don't get it.
0: So what is your go-to menu item coming up?
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0: today's best country, Country 105. Another round of 30-second name game. We got 30 seconds on the clock, and you got to name 10 different items inside that time frame. But, Patty, the thing is, you do not know the topic until just before the timer begins, okay?
1: Yes.
2: All right. We're good. Okay, Patty, we need you to name 10 things you'd see in an operating room, but you can't say any people. Go.
1: Can't remember the names. It's been so long since they worked. Okay, operating table.
0: One.
2: Yeah.
1: Pillow.
0: Two.
1: Pillow sheet.
0: Three.
1: Stethoscope.
0: Four.
2: Good.
1: Those things. Oh, they're like tweezers, but they're bigger.
2: Sure, yeah.
0: Five.
1: Computer, for Pete's sake.
0: Patty, that's my mom, Linda.
1: Toll for Pete's sake.
0: She's a single mom of six in Edmonton.
1: Toll for Pete's sake.
0: And she would say, oh, for Pete's sake, at all the kids, every time we couldn't name 10 different things in the operating room that excluded people.
2: Yes, exactly. Yeah. Very specific. But you know what?
1: My mother taught us how to remember. She would put a bunch of items when you wind some time along on a cookie sheet, tell us to stare at them for a minute, and then cover them and give us pen and paper to remember what was
2: on. Oh, a little memory game.
0: Oh, wow, yeah, okay.
2: Cute.
0: How did you do?
1: Anyway.
0: You did all right with that, or?
1: Yeah, I'm good at memorizing.
0: Okay, good.
2: Nice. Yeah, once you got going, Patty, you were golden. Yeah. Good job.
1: Okay, thank you.
0: Thanks Patty.
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8: Cloudy for this evening. Temperature falling to around 20 by midnight. More cloud overnight tonight. Chance of showers. Risk of a thunderstorm. Low 17. Cloudy tomorrow. Chance of showers. High near 24. Feeling like 30. Sunny all day Friday and a high of around 21.

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0: Country 105, playing today's best country. Asking you that burning question, if you see this on a menu, you just got to have it. Doesn't matter where you are and what you're doing. You just got to snap it up.
1: You're really saying chicken fingers and fries is your thing?
0: Wow. I mean, wow. when I know it's really good, it's tough.
1: Yeah.
0: It's tough for me not to have it.
1: Uh-huh.
0: I know. It's not sexy. It's not over complicated.
1: Mm-hmm.
0: In some cases, it's immature and elementary.
1: But sometimes the simplicity can speak volumes at a restaurant, right? If they can make this, you know, so-called easy dish really well, then I think that bodes well for the restaurant.
0: Yeah, I'm not talking about the ones that, you know, they're in the shape of dinosaurs, okay?
1: Okay. You're talking like big,
0: yeah.
1: Like 100% real meat.
0: Yeah.
1: Probably from a chicken breast.
0: Yeah.
1: Hand batter.
0: Yeah.
1: Okay. Yeah,
0: you know,
1: no.
0: That sort of thing.
1: I get it.
0: Yeah. Not the ones that I can play and make a storyboard on. You know, although, low-key, I do like that from time to time.
1: While you're coloring at the same time.
0: Yeah,
1: I get it.
0: I'm okay in my booster seat. I mean, I'll be fine. But yeah, but when I find a really solid, solid chicken fingers, it's game over.
1: I think that's fair. Okay.
0: Yeah.
1: Oh, you know what? Shakshuka is definitely my thing that when I see it on a menu, I have to get it.
0: Yeah.
1: A close second, though,
0: mm-hmm.
1: onion rings.
0: Okay, there we go. Finally.
1: Yeah.
0: Something normal.
1: Yeah, I know. Man, I love a good onion ring, but I think similar to chicken fingers and fries, you can have bad onion rings. You can have really good onion rings, too. And I think that speaks volumes of how well a restaurant can pull off other things. If they can pull off a good onion
0: ring,
1: I'm in.
0: If you have a good deep fryer, sky's the limit.
1: Oh, it's so true.
0: Yeah, sky's the limit.
1: Sky's the limit.
0: Mary, what about you?
2: Oh, steak.
0: Really?
1: Okay. No way.
0: All right.
2: I like my steak blue.
1: Mm.
0: Oh, no. Do you really?
2: I do.
0: Dang.
1: See, and I don't order steak at restaurants very often because I find it so personal.
0: Yeah.
1: And I just, and it's not even that I'm that picky. It's just I don't know if it'd be cooked the way I want it.
0: So when you order your steak blue, do you get a lot of questions following that, I'm sure?
2: No, I get a lot of faces.
0: Uh-huh.
1: Sure.
0: I'm sure you do.
2: like, ooh.
0: Yeah.
2: You know.
0: Uh-huh. Uh-huh.
2: But yeah, if I go to a good restaurant, that's what I'm going to order.
1: Oh, okay, man. Gotcha.
0: Well, yeah. Okay, lady.
1: Yeah, good for
0: you're
1: you.
0: Something special. I'll tell you that much. Holy moly. Wow.
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1: If you just jumped in, we're talking about those go-to items on a menu. Doesn't matter where you are, what restaurant that is, what town you're rolling through, and you see it on the menu, you're like, yep, gonna have to go and do it.
2: Ooh, I have friends that are like full-grown adults, but will still do the, what? I'm allowed to have adult friends.
1: Just the way you, I have friends that are full-grown adults. Okay, so versus the friends that are children?
2: Whatever. I always talk about how I have multi-generational friends.
1: No, okay, that's so good. Yeah.
2: The friends that I'm talking about right now
1: are the adult, full-grown adult ones? Okay, good.
2: But when they see chicken fingers and fries, no joke, like they just don't have a very like broad palate. So like they'll always get chicken fingers and fries no matter what.
1: Okay, you know what? Guilty as charged.
2: Really?
1: Not no matter what. Okay. But there are certain restaurants where I know they really lean into their chicken fingers. Mm-hmm. Like they really lean into it.
2: Yeah, sure.
1: And then I'll get them.
2: Okay, that's fair.
1: I, you know, and I always make, to your point, because I am a grown adult.
2: Yes. You're one of my grown adult friends.
1: Friends, yeah. And I do make mention to the server.
2: Yeah.
1: Yes, I know I'm 11 years old. But could I please have the chicken fingers and fries?
2: Yes, with extra plum sauce, please, and thank you. And a grape juice.
1: Yeah. Does that come with a captain's hat?
2: Because that's really what I'm here for.
1: It would be nice.
2: It would be nice.
1: Wouldn't it be?
2: Yeah.
1: Though, you know, with my other adult friends around me, I'd be the one at the table with the captain's hat.
2: Because you earned it.
1: Well, I got the chicken fingers and fries. But again, it depends on where I go. And I know the chicken fingers are great.
2: Yeah.
1: Because they actually make them out of, I don't know, chicken.
2: Right, exactly. Okay.
1: And not the freezer, like real kind of, and they, again.
2: Totally. Hand-breaded.
1: Yeah, and they
2: that.
1: Lean into it. Yeah.
2: Yeah. No, I like that. So just to class the joint up a little bit, I'm actually going to say what I would choose, and that is shakshuka. Anytime I see it on a menu, I have to get shakshuka. It's more of a brunch type thing.
1: Okay.
2: It's also known as eggs in purgatory, if that makes
1: I've never heard of shakshuka in my life.
2: So shakshuka is this beautiful dish. Mm-hmm. I love tomatoes, right? So it's basically eggs that are poached in like a pepper and tomato sauce.
1: Okay.
2: So like how you would poach eggs in water,
1: right.
2: Instead it's like boiled just in tomato sauce with
1: tomato
2: peppers
1: juice.
2: And onions.
1: Yeah.
2: And you usually eat it with some bread that you kind of sop up. It's just, it is...
1: Shakshuka?
2: Shakshuka, yeah.
1: Shakshuka.
2: Shakshuka.
1: Okay.
2: Or eggs in purgatory. But it is so, so good. And I think part of the reason why I order it every time I see it is because you don't see it on a lot of menus. So you kind of know that, hey, if you're going to lean into this, like it's going to be pretty darn good.
1: I would like to know how your shakshuka is today. Pardon me.
2: It doesn't say, you should just stick to chicken fingers and fries.
1: Pardon me, sir. I'm just wondering. If you have a real, like, how's your shakshuka game? Pardon me.
2: And if I ordered it, does it come with a captain's hat?
1: Yeah. Chicken fingers does. I mean, why wouldn't the shakshuka?
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4: Cloudy for this evening. Temperature falling to around 20 by midnight tonight. Overnight tonight, cloudy. Chance of showers. Risk of a thunderstorm, low 17. Cloud and showers for tomorrow, high 24. Again, feeling closer to 30 with the humidity. Sunny on Friday and a high of 21.